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1: Let's see what God's got in store for today's forecast. Here's your Bridge weather.
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0: I'll never forget the day one of my friends, Judy, said, I want to be young and modern like you guys. And one of my other friends said, well, you're not going to be if you use words like that. You know, it's funny how the words that we say kind of define us to a certain era. And guess what? There's a couple of things that you shouldn't be saying anymore. You're not supposed to use the word PowerPoint. Actually, that's two words. But anyway, nobody calls it PowerPoint anymore. They call it a slide deck. Okay, so get PowerPoint out. If you don't know how to convert a Word file to a PDF or make a bar graph in Excel, that's going to make people think you're old too. Bottom line, I accept you just the way you are. But the rest of the world might not.
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4: Philippians 4:13 says that I can do all things through Christ who strengthens me. 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It's about enduring everything God allows. Paul is writing this from prison, reminding us that true strength isn't found in our circumstances, but in Christ alone. Whether you're facing hardship, uncertainty, or even success, your sufficiency is not in yourself. It's in Christ. And Christ gives us strength to stand. He gives us strength to press on and to remain faithful. Today, whatever you face, remember this, you are not alone. And you are not powerless because Christ is your strength.
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3: Joshua 1:9 says, "Haven't I commanded you? Be strong and courageous. 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Above all, be strong and courageous. Joshua's most powerful weapon was God's presence in his life. One thing we may need today is greater boldness. If you're feeling called to be bold, remember that God is with you and he's the one that inspires you and gives you the words to say.
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0: Let's see what God's got in store for today's forecast. Here's your Bridge weather. Music that reminds you you're never alone. The Bridge,

0: Hey, how you doing? I'm Brant. Sherry's here too. Coming up, I'm going to shock everybody. And it's going to be rated G, but I am a shock jock. I'm a rated G shock jock. And I use factoids that will amaze and astound and frankly...
1: Shock.
0: Shock. Yeah, that's why we call it shock jock. It's coming up. Good point. I couldn't think of the word.
1: I'm shocked right now.
0: Thanks, me too.

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1: The story behind the song, Faith, Hope, Love. Here's Darren from We Are Messengers.
2: I've done a lot of things in my life that have brought acclaim or honor or glory to me and my talents and my abilities. But I know this, and the scriptures remind me, that the only things that really matter and that will only remain when all is said and done are faith, hope, and love. So friends, whatever we do today, let it be informed by those three things, by faith, hope, love. Those things matter, they last, they're permanent, and through Jesus, they change the world.
3: Still try.

0: You are listening to a shock jock. That's what I am. I shock people. And
1: I don't know. I mean, we know shock jocks in the general culture. Mm-hmm. You would put yourself with those people.
0: Yep. Well, but see, I do it from a, I think the difference you're elucidating is that I'm more rated G. And
1: that's
0: I am.
1: Right. Yes. And usually they are not to shock.
0: But I will use facts to shock people.
1: Mm.
0: And that's a big ratings getter for shock jocks. Now, it hasn't totally affected our show yet.
1: I was going to say, yeah, we haven't seen those
0: the
1: come
0: wave
1: in
0: of,
1: yet. We're still waiting on the numbers.
0: We're waiting on the numbers, but it's going to be awesome when it totally happens.
2: Hi, my name is Mark. I think Brandt is confused between the difference of surprised and shocked. I think the information he's relating is surprising, but it's not shocking. So I don't think you qualify for a shock jock.
0: No.
1: I agree.
0: You know, ironic?
1: That's a great point, huh?
0: It's really ironic because that kind of shocks me. That's shocking.
1: Now our listeners are even shocking.
0: We're all shocked by this, the whole thing. Hey, I'm Brant, and her name is Sherry.
1: Hello.
0: She's a friend of mine whom we were just praying for because of a surgery she just went through.
1: Yes, and I am very happy about something you actually talk about all the time, which is
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0: maybe you've done this. I have done this. I have to confess. I have talked about people behind their backs in a negative way and then been confronted with that person later, like very soon after I've done that.
1: Mm-hmm.
0: And it's really weird because it puts you in a strange situation.
1: Mm-hmm.
0: Because you can either be consistent in your character and then act real cold towards them or just tell them off.
1: Mm-hmm.
0: Or you can be a fake. Because you were just talking about this person, or you've gone on maybe for weeks about this person, finally met that person.
1: Mm-hmm.
0: It's a very awkward situation. Have you been in this situation?
1: I have. And then if you don't want to be, you know, mean or mean-spirited to them, to their face, and you don't want to be fake, it puts you in a really weird passive-aggressive space where they... It's desperately unfair to them because they don't understand the vibe you're giving them. And it's a conflict within yourself.
0: Yeah, what's going on? Yeah. I don't understand. But it puts, which is really what, we bring this up because we know gossip is not good.
1: Mm-hmm.
0: It's wrong. It's self-advancing. It's, instead of covering up somebody else's weaknesses, we're exposing them,
1: mm-hmm.
0: which is not what love does. Love covers a multitude of sins. So we know it's wrong, but it's just, that's another thing tactically just occurred to me. Like, you know what? My words now are going to put me in a weird situation later.
1: Yeah, I had a friend tell me, they put it this way, it causes a breach. And whether you know it or whether the person knows it or not, the breach has been created. And then when you're confronted with the person, there's a breach there and the person doesn't even know.
0: No.
1: But your words have already created it.
0: And you've said it. You've heard yourself say it. So you've already gone on record in your own mind, fairly or not. And now what are you going to do?

Be strong and courageous, for the Lord your God will be with you wherever you go. Joshua 1:9. 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

0: But you can make it up.
1: Gift wrapped up. And, hey, didn't see this coming, did you?
2: No, I shocked people with information. Okay, this is shocking, all right? Mm-hmm. So you can't just be like, no, that wasn't shocking. This is shocking. In the news, maybe you saw this, maybe you didn't. Not making this up. NASA was looking at the surface of Mars like NASA does. Well, they found a rock formation. It's huge. They're able to see from Earth with a telescope, obviously.
0: Yeah.
2: It looks exactly, the rock formation, like Beaker from The Muppet Show. It does.
0: Okay.
2: Exactly. Sherry.
0: What?
2: It does.
3: What do you want me to do?
2: It's exactly like Beaker.
0: I liked Beaker. I love The Muppet Show.
2: It's a rock formation, and NASA has even admitted it. Brand. They're like, whoa, it looks like Beaker.
0: Okay.
1: The me guy.
0: We know.
2: Well, that's kind of shocking.
0: Okay, it's surprise.
2: You didn't see that coming?
0: No, I didn't see it coming.
2: You didn't see it coming?
0: It's a surprise.
2: It's not surprising.
0: Just go
2: it's
0: ahead
2: shocking.
0: And be a surprise, Doc. Do it.
2: This is shocking. Just be shocked.
0: Okay.
2: Thank you.
4: Connecting hearts across Western Kentucky. The Bridge. On the nights when the

0: We were just talking about people behind their backs and why it's not a good idea, even though we're both very guilty of it. Sherry said something too off the air that I think is important. And I have started to do this too, where I'll say things that are good about the person so I can hear myself say it.
1: Yes, because some things are true, right? So if I'm talking about a scenario or a situation and I'm agitated about it, some things I'm saying about whatever it is and whoever it is are true. But I have to be able to give myself another narrative.
0: Yes.
1: There is something to say about the person that is good. You can speak well of the person in some way, and that benefits your own mindset.
0: We're not saying it excuses gossip or saying things like maliciously. But you're right, when the power of hearing yourself say things, because once we go on record with an opinion, man,
1: we
0: defend it. There's all sorts of, I like to bore people with cognitive biases. A lot of them are about our first opinion that we offer, and we stick with it. It takes a tremendous amount of effort. That's why first impressions are so important.
1: Yes.
0: Because once you've got that impression, you realize to yourself, I don't like that guy. It takes so much more work.
1: Yeah.
0: Whereas if it was positive, it would take a ton of work to change it.
1: Mm-hmm.
0: We glom onto stuff. So to hear yourself admit, no, this person's, you know what? He's actually a good guy. You know, he's going through some tough stuff and I really like him. And he's got a great sense of something that you can say, because you hear that and your heart will soften.
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4: 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Worry is something that we all face. It's in our thoughts, steals our peace, distracts us from trusting God. But this verse in the Bible gives us clear truth. Instead of carrying anxiety, we bring everything to God in prayer. Notice it says in everything, not just the big things, but the small things too. God cares about it all, and we don't come empty. We come with thanksgiving, remembering what he's already done.
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3: Galatians 2:20 says, I have been crucified with Christ, and I no longer live, but Christ lives in me. The life I now live in the body, I live by faith in the Son of God who loved me and gave himself for me. This verse has death language and life language. We died with Christ, and we live in Christ. And without Christ, we are helpless to overcome the sins and tribulations that this world throws at us. But in the life of Christ, through the power of the Spirit working in us, we can have and live the abundant life. It's Jesus that makes all the difference.
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0: 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Here's your Bridge weather.
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0: Hey, what's going on? My name is Brant. Thank you for being here. Producer Sherry is here too. We're all ready to go. Want to talk about this hour, among other things, anxiety and dealing with that. And we also have breaking animal news coming up too, which is one of the ways I handle anxiety.
1: And conversely, for me.
0: Something that causes anxiety? Is that what you were going to say? Were you going to say that? She was going to say that.
1: It's all coming up.
0: That hurts. That cuts to the core, Sherry.

Exodus 14:14 says, "The Lord will fight for you. You only need to be still." 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

0: There's a fancy word that gets used in Christian circles and anti-Christian circles. People love it and hate it. And the word is evangelism. And I love this quote from Brennan Manning. He's a writer I've always drawn from a lot. But he talks about what evangelism really is. And I love this. If you don't mind, and I don't normally do this, if I could read a few sentences, you're not supposed to read stuff on the air, but I'm fixing to do it right here. Unless somebody stops me.
1: Go for it.
0: So he said the ministry of evangelization is the chance to show gratitude to Jesus by passing on his gospel of grace to others. However, the conversion by concussion method, with one sledgehammer blow of the Bible after another, betrays a basic disrespect for the dignity of the other, and it's alien to the gospel. To evangelize a person is to say to him or her, you too are loved by God and the Lord Jesus, and not only to say it, but to really think it and relate it to the man or woman so they can sense it. This is what it means to announce the good news. But that becomes possible only by offering the person your friendship. A friendship that's real. 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
3: 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The Bridge.

0: Hope you're having a very cool day. My name is Brant. Sherry is here too. It's a very cool show that you're listening to. Very laid back, very professional kind of radio program that we have here. Oh my goodness, I'm sorry.
1: What's that?
0: I'm sorry, it's been interrupted. It's a very cool show.
2: Wow.
0: Been interrupted. I have some... It's not going to rattle, is it?
2: No. What
0: okay,
2: is
0: I was trying to rattle a piece of paper. It's a napkin.
2: Let's just say someone's talking into your ear.
0: Someone's talking into my ear. I have breaking animal news. When the animal news breaks out, we have news.
2: We break in with the news that just broke out.
0: Sure. All right, so... True story. And this gets back to an idea I had for a business. Okay?
2: Mm-hmm.
0: Snake catchers wrangle python in 7-Eleven. This happened in Thailand at a convenience store. Okay. They had to come in. Someone's like, whoa. Probably several people were like, whoa.
2: Sure, because it's a python after all.
0: 12-foot python. That's significant size python for 7-Eleven. For a small convenience store, they have a python that big.
2: Yeah, bigger grocery store, not
0: you
2: so
0: expect,
2: much, of course.
0: Like a warehouse type situation. Like, all right, just step over it. Employees at 7-Eleven emerged out from a hiding place behind some refrigerators, so on and so forth. But this gets to an idea I had. This would work. Ladies who would like their husbands to shop, I'm telling you, this would do it. We would want to grocery shop. How about a store chain called Snakerson's? Okay, I floated this idea before.
2: Yeah. No.
0: It's got several snakes in it. You don't know what aisles they're in.
2: Yes.
0: There's a bunch of them in there.
2: Mm-hmm.
0: But your goal, you get a list.
2: Mm-hmm.
0: Your goal is to get in there. You get a list from your wife. Get in there. Get out. But you know there's going to be snakes.
2: Okay.
0: Every guy would want to be a part of that.
2: So you're adding some adventure.
0: Absolutely. Add some adventure. Add some danger. Add some element of hunting, gathering. Add some element. Like there'd be a guy thing. Maybe put some heavy metal music going on in there.
2: Do we have some sort of first aid kit or perhaps an urgent care so that if you're bit by a snake?
0: Fine. Urgent care is next door.
2: Okay.
0: Fine, but the point is, it's Snakerson's, and I'm telling you, I'm not, you think I'm joking, we would line up to do that. We would love it.
3: We

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Joshua 1:9. 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

I'm amazed by where I stand. Your cross is the proof. The love made the first move.

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2: The story behind the song, How Good God Is. Here's Brandon Lake.
3: When we wrote this song, I got together like any other day with some of my friends, and I had just been singing that. You know, I never would have ever known how good God is. So we just started to unpack it. What are those things in life? Let's really talk about the honest ones. God, thank you for the fires that forged me with faith. Thank you for even the anger that it forced me to pray. And so I hope as you hear this song, you can look at those circumstances in your life and that it pushes you towards God.

0: you and I are on the same page. And I'm not just tuning in. I heard the whole idea, and I'm still like Snickersons. You're not alone.
1: I couldn't. Yeah, I like Snickersons as a name. Because the idea is there's snakes in the grocery store,
0: yes,
1: and they're allowed to roam free. But I'm telling you, guys would be attracted to this. We would do the shopping. We would want to do it.
0: Because the goal is
1: element.
0: To get the list from your wife.
1: Right. Get in, get out.
0: Everything you get without being...
1: Get home, get the whole list, and have her go, oh my goodness, what a man. I mean, because there's an element of danger. Ladies like that too. Like a guy that will go into danger like
0: you
1: that.
0: You think a woman is sitting at home on the phone like, yeah, my man went to Snickersons. And well, he's very impressive.
1: Okay, Sherry's trying to make it sound ridiculous. If you want to make Snickersons sound ridiculous, I guess you can. You can make anything sound crazy.
0: That's true.
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0: It's time for Brant's Basics with a cool...
1: No. Let us figure the opening out.
0: Okay, but let's need some help with this.
1: I know. I told you I'm going to take care of it. Just go right
0: it's
1: in.
0: It's time for...
1: Okay.
0: It's time
1: for... All right. Yeah, we'll figure that part out later.
0: Okay. It's time for Brant's Basics. And this is a new feature that, frankly, no one has asked for or really has an opinion about.
1: But here it is.
0: But I keep doing it.
1: I know.
0: And that's what.
1: Hey,
0: it's the dogged. It's the
1: dedication. Yes.
0: Okay. Brant's Basics is we review something we talked about on the show, but we should hit on because we're forgetful people, including me. I was reminded of something. I thought I'd pass this along. It's really true. It's about being anxious about stuff. We tend to get anxious about stuff all the time. I heard it said that, like, if you ask God, like, please, you know. Help me with this, please. I don't know what to do with this relationship or with this situation that's going on. And you're praying about it. You're asking God about this stuff. Now, again, I struggle with prayer, but let's say we do this, all right? And then we're still anxious. Well, when we're anxious, it's probably because we don't trust that God will solve the situation the way we think it should go. You know what I mean? Mm-hmm. Like, this isn't going the way... I already asked you to take it over. But it's not going the way I've decided it should go. So that's where the anxiety is coming from. It's like, God, you're not going according to my plan here. So I do think that's really true. I can't remember who I heard that say that, but I think that's really true. And so much about trusting is actually trusting because you don't see it going where you think it's going. Otherwise, you wouldn't have to trust that much. You'd just be like, wait, going according to plan. Like, okay, so this is when the trust really matters. And this is when literally we can just, we're throwing our cares on him and saying, okay, trusting you with this. Hey, you know what's weird? This is Brant, by the way, but what's weird, we'll spend 3 hours reading reviews before buying like a $30 gadget online and then make huge financial decisions without doing much research at all, just going with the first thing we hear. 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
3: John chapter 15, verse 13, Jesus says, greater love has no one than this, than to lay down one's life for his friends. Love is often defined by words, feelings, or even intentions, but Jesus defines love by sacrifice. And in this verse, Jesus points us to the greatest expression of love, giving your life for someone else. This wasn't just a statement, it was a promise that he would fulfill on the cross. Jesus didn't wait for us to deserve his love. He willingly laid down his life so that we could have eternal life. That's the kind of love that transforms our hearts and changes lives.
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0: Let's see what God's got in store for today's forecast. Here's your Bridge weather, where every journey starts with hope. The Bridge.

0: perfectly. Welcome to you. I am Brandt. Sherry is here too. She's the show's producer. She does a great job. I bring the content for the program.
1: Mm-hmm.
0: And then Sherry crafts it
1: right.
0: in a certain way with her objectives in mind.
1: Well, no.
0: No, it's true. They're good objectives.
1: Well, yeah. It's the objective of relating to the audience and making sure they understand everything that's going on.
0: Okay.
1: So.
0: Well, that's your plan.
1: And herein lies the friction.
0: That's where we're at odds. She wants you to be able to understand what's going on.

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1: I'm Brian.
0: And I'm Sarah. 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

0: Some of our listeners to this show are not human, but some of them...
1: Wait a minute, what?
0: Some of them are not human. We have rabbits that listen, chickens, dogs.
1: But they're listening with humans. They didn't go...
0: No, they've been left behind. They usually just turn the thing on. And they leave for the day, but they leave the radio on.
1: Interesting. I did not know that was happening.
0: Anyway, my point is about being a human, and I don't mean to leave the rest of you out of it. But it is weird. Like, so there's angels in the Bible. There's spiritual beings. There's yes. Those fallen beings and ones that are still, you know, still in fidelity with God, but they're spiritual. And then there's beasts and they're physical. And then we're both. That's what's weird about being a human. And what's also weird is managing both. Because we have this outer world of things we have to manage, and it's, you know, I got to do this, I got to do that, I got to do this other thing. We try to take care of everything. We're saving money or spending money or worrying about this bill or getting that paid or moving over here or doing that. There's managing the outer world, and then there's the spiritual thing. And if it doesn't get managed, we can ignore it for a little while and get away with it. But then it can sabotage us because we've been ignoring it. So I've just realized, like, I have to deal with this inner world because it's quite real, and it shows up in the outer world too eventually. So don't ignore it. That's all I'm just saying. Just some advice from a friend.
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0: don't know if you saw this. There's new Coffee Mate flavors coming out, like coffee creamer.
1: Do you
0: flavors.
1: Use creamer?
0: Yep. I use half and half.
1: Okay.
0: Well, whatever. I don't know. But anyway, there's new flavors coming out.
1: Yes. Uh-huh.
0: Guess what the flavor is?
1: What?
0: Coffee flavor. And I got started thinking about that. So here's my question for you as you're listening. Uh-huh. Is this idea ridiculous or is it genius?
1: Yeah.
0: And the answer is, it's totally genius.
1: There is an answer.
0: It's totally genius.
1: Why?
0: Because the idea is to make it coffee-er? Taste like better coffee.
1: Coffee-er.
0: Right. It makes it taste like better. Like it'll taste not like it just came out of your machine.
1: Right.
0: But like a really nice coffee from somewhere.
1: How do you know that?
0: Because that's what they said.
1: That's what the advertisement said.
0: I believe what the advertisement is telling me.

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1: 105.7 The Bridge, your connection to hope and music. Jeremiah 29:11 says, "For I know the plans I have for you, declares the Lord, plans to give you hope and a future."

0: you surprised by that?
1: Yes, I wanted to continue down that road, but I knew you had a point to make, and it was a wonderful spiritual point.
0: Thanks.
1: But now, can we revisit that there are, what you say, barn animals listening to the show?
0: Oh, yeah, there's entire, like, rabbit farms,
1: that
0: basically
1: listen to our show.

0: important household information. I want to pass this along. Thanks to the listener that gave me this an article. 8 things you should not put in the dishwasher.
1: Okay.
0: And this is a good tip. Mm-hmm. 8 things. Heirloom dishes.
1: Heirloom dishes. Okay, right.
0: Don't do that. Wooden utensils.
1: Mm-hmm.
0: Crystal glass apparently can take away the shine a bit over time.
1: Okay.
0: What?
1: I'm sorry. I don't know who. No, just go ahead. Sorry.
0: You're not going to take it seriously.
1: No, I do.
0: I'm like, hang on a second. Why?
1: I think people know these things.
0: Trying to
1: already.
0: Be helpful.
1: I know. Go ahead. Give us the rest. We have 5 more there.
0: Well, I came up with some. I didn't think their list was complete. I mean, to me, there's other stuff you should not put in a dishwasher.
1: What would those be?
0: Well, they had takeout containers. Here's a good idea.
1: Mm-hmm.
0: To me, books, paperback or hardback. Because what will happen is it deteriorates over time.
1: Well, the pages will get wet.
0: Pages will get wet.
1: And then the print may run.
0: Small woodland creatures of any sort. It's not hospitable for them because of the heat.
1: They don't want it.
0: They don't feel comfortable with it. Fissile material, things that are fissionable by thermal neutrons.
1: Yes.
0: Uranium-233, uranium-235, plutonium-239.
1: You don't want that in there.
0: Just think about it. Any of the isotopes that you know are fissile.
1: Yeah.
0: I wouldn't put those in a dishwasher.
1: Well, it's called a dishwasher, so I don't think anyone is thinking towards putting those things in there anyway because it's dishwasher.
0: So this has been, helpful household hints. I hope that you go forth and have a great day.
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0: 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Here's your Bridge weather, where every journey starts with hope. The Bridge.

0: If you have a phone, perhaps you do. Look around. Is there a phone nearby?
1: Maybe check there it out. Is, yeah.
0: You can call a number if you ever want to just chime in about something. It's 855-90-BRANT here at our show. That's the special number, 855-90-BRANT. I was talking with some people yesterday. I was explaining how to listen to our podcast. Mm-hmm. And several people were like, I just have a flip phone.
1: Oh, wow.
0: Like, well, I guess you can just call us personally and we'll just do the show for you on the phone if you want. Like, sure. I was like, I kind of respect that. That's kind of cool.

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1: The story behind the song, Heaven Down Here. Here's Megan Woods.
2: We may be more connected than ever, but so many of us still feel alone, overwhelmed, and homesick for something that this world can't give us.
3: So come back, put us back together.
2: Heaven Down Here is a cry for the presence of Jesus in the middle of all of it. It's a prayer for the Holy Spirit to come near, for God's will to be done.

0: This is one of those things that's so hard to talk about because you're going to sound judgmental, and I'm not going to do that. I am not going to sound judgmental.
1: Okay.
0: Because everybody, especially when it comes to parenting, everybody's got an opinion, and it's usually based on what they did or what they're doing.
1: Everybody knows best.
0: Right.
1: Yes.
0: But this headline said, study, reducing kids' screen time improves brain function. So if you keep your kids off the iPad, off the phone, playing all these games, watching TV all the time, then it helps their brains. You know what? I think we all know that. And I'm not criticizing the study. It's just I think deep down we know that. Mm-hmm. I feel for people, though, who have little kids now, especially if you've got multiple ones. But, man, it's so tempting.
1: Yeah.
0: It's so entertaining. I mean, they've got apps and games for kids that are just completely involving. You don't have to worry about it. You can sit them there, and you can get on your own phone, and you can do... I don't have a thing to tell you. I think we all know that, and we all want to limit it. But I feel for parents now because it would be hard for me if I was doing it right now with little kids. I don't have little kids anymore, but that'd be really difficult to avoid doing. I do know this. I will say this. It really does go fast. So I know it's hard, but this is a pretty short time window we have with these little ones. So at least I'll tell you that on the back end. And I'll also tell you, I'm almost glad we didn't have iPads 15, 20 years ago.
1: So are you telling them, spend as much time as you can, because when they get to the point where you are, they're going to cry like you do? Because you cry when you think about your kids as being little, and then they're not little anymore.
0: Sherry wants you to think I'm a big crybaby whenever I think about my kids. And the truth is, I am. But I try to not act like it.
1: Yeah,
0: that's
1: fast.
0: Basically, it goes fast. You don't want to wind up like this. That's what I'm trying to say. Hey, you know what's weird? This is Brant, by the way, but what's weird, we'll spend 3 hours reading reviews before buying like a $30 gadget online and then make huge financial decisions without doing much research at all, just going with the first thing we hear. 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
3: More than songs, more than words. Welcome to the bridge. I remember.

0: And maybe you play guitar. That's cool if you do. That's impressive. However, there's another instrument that is an instrument of beauty and dignity, and it's honored in every other culture except this one. That's fascinating to me. As I've traveled the world, every other culture, oh, he's the guy with the accordion. Yeah. He's awesome. Let's gather around. Everybody, let's gather around him. Mm-hmm. And let's give him money or whatever.
1: Right. So what are we saying here?
0: The point is, I'm just trying to say, we do something on the show called Kamikaze Karaoke, and right. I do play accordion. I'm not the best at it, but I'm not the worst either.
1: It feels
0: some people's opinions.
1: A little bit of chip on your shoulder here, and I don't know why. An accordion-sized chip on your shoulder.
0: Because I don't understand why the bias against it. Why? It's like a big joke to people.
1: Okay, I'm sorry. Let's go ahead.
0: I think this has been illustrative. I think, what is this? See? Anyway, we're going to do Kamikaze Karaoke next, and it's actually really good.

Exodus 14:14 says, "The Lord will fight for you. You only need to be still." 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

0: It is time for Kamikaze Karaoke. You ready for this? No, it works with the accordion and everything.
1: So I think it's like an 80s or 90s song.
2: Yes.
1: Accordion.
3: Yeah, all of that.
0: It's going to work, except in this case, hang on a second.
3: Couldn't we have the accordion? We knew we were going to do it, so why didn't we just have the accordion out?
0: A lot of the theater of the mind is when I get ticket out of the ceremonial.
3: Annalisa could have done with
0: out of the box. In this case, it's, excuse me. In this case, it's not going to be a 70s or 80s song or 80s or 90s. It's going to be.
3: Oh my goodness.
0: It's going to be a TV theme.
3: Oh, all right. Now, are you sure your headphones are caught in the thing?
0: I know. You have to tell everybody that.
3: Sorry, Annalisa.
0: Here
3: for
0: we
3: all
0: go.
3: Of this.
0: Annalisa, so you just jump in and sing whenever I stop. Here. Okay. You ready?
1: Okay.
0: You still there?
1: Okay. I am.
0: My headphones fell out. Hang on a second. Okay.
3: All right.
0: Got to get strapped in and got to get the groove going. That's not it. That's not it either. Okay, here's how it starts. Traveling along, here's a song that we're singing. Go.
1: Oh,
0: we'll try it one more time. Here we go. That was off a little bit, actually.
3: Yeah, just a little.
1: Wait, traveling
0: along
1: the road we're singing.
0: Traveling along is a song that we're singing. Go.
1: I almost have it.
0: No!
3: And she was distracted with the whole 40 minutes of getting the accordion out of the box.
0: It goes, come on, get happy.

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Joshua 1:9. 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

0: grateful for you.
1: So it's easy to put your marriage on autopilot. This happens between work and family and everything. It's a lot to handle. So people can just coast and wind up further apart. And yet your marriage is the bedrock for the whole family. It's worth investing in. I've heard so many great things, genuinely, about Family Life's Weekend to Remember. And maybe you have too. They do these all over the country, like 75 locations nationwide. It's a Friday through Sunday thing, and it's a faith-based marriage getaway. It's also a chance for what they call a romantic retreat from everyday life. And I've heard people who say their marriage is strong. 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People who are in a deep struggle went, changed everything for them. 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It's true. 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
2: Joshua 1:9 says, "Haven't I commanded you? Be strong and courageous. Do not be afraid or discouraged, for the Lord your God is with you wherever you go." Twice in chapter 1, God tells Joshua, "Be strong and courageous." And then in verse 18, Joshua passes it on to the people. Above all, be strong and courageous. Joshua's most powerful weapon was God's presence in his life. One thing we may need today is greater boldness. If you're feeling called to be bold, remember that God is with you and he's the one that inspires you and gives you the words to say.
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3: Ephesians 2, 8 and 9 says, "For you are saved by grace through faith, and this is not of yourselves. 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

Hey, what's up? My name is Brant, and producer Sherry is here too. Found this article, How to Tell Somebody is Smarter Than They Let On. And it's really interesting. I'll share it with you. It might surprise you. We'll talk about it coming up.

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1: Your connection to hope and music.

0: So maybe you'll think this is interesting. I sure do. I saw this thing. It's like how to tell if someone is smarter than they let on. Dead giveaways that they're smarter than they let on.
1: Okay.
0: And it's stuff like this. They gather information before making a judgment.
1: Mm-hmm.
0: They're comfortable and confident enough to admit when they don't know something.
1: Okay.
0: When they can understand someone else's opposing view, even if they disagree with it.
1: All right.
0: Without getting angry about it. These aren't about intelligence.
1: Mm-hmm.
0: People continue to confuse. They don't have a place to put wisdom.
1: Yeah, that's what I was going to say. Why does that mean that they're smarter than they let on?
0: Right. It doesn't make any sense.
1: Right.
0: But we're adding things that aren't really about raw intelligence.
1: Mm-hmm.
0: You can ask for wisdom.
1: Yeah.
0: The Lord is really faithful about this. But those are all things about wisdom.
1: Yes, they are.
0: But our larger culture doesn't discuss wisdom. So they're just like, well, they're just smarts. That's mm-hmm. all. That's the only way we can think about it.
1: Yeah.
0: But that's not what we're talking about. Created for more. 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
2: Where every journey starts with hope. The Bridge.

0: I have ideas. That's what I do. I have ideas. Okay. I throw them out there. I let people execute them. I'm not good at executing.
1: Okay.
0: Good at the ideas.
1: Yeah. You're all right. An idea machine.
0: I'm going to solve some problems right now.
1: Oh.
0: NFL, right? Uh-huh. There's 11 minutes of play. 75 minutes of the show itself is just showing people walking around on the sidelines or huddling up.
1: Sure.
0: 75 minutes. We don't need to see the coaches again look at the clipboard. During those times, break away for quick teaching things.
1: Teaching what?
0: Stuff we needed, like civics for starters would be great. Wouldn't it?
1: Economics.
0: Right? Economics would be great.
1: How to do your taxes.
0: A little history. Maybe some ethics. Philosophy. We want to do Latin. That's great. But like just like we'd have 75 minutes and then back to the action. And then we learn.
1: It's hard to argue that we don't need it.
0: Yeah, don't tell me I need my.
1: No.
0: I want to see more clipboard time.
1: No, it's needed.
0: No, you don't. We need this.

0: So I keep thinking about this and what a big deal it is. We have got to get rid of contempt in our minds. That's where it starts. That's where everything starts. That's where all of it starts. All the stuff starts with contempt. And if we don't take it on ourselves, Jesus is telling the Pharisees, for instance, clean the inside of the cup. That's where it begins. You can clean the outside where you look good to other people, but the contempt cannot stay here. I have to watch it. I have to guard against it.
1: Yeah, guard.
0: Thoughts that'll pop into your head about people that subtract from their value. They're all image bearers. Mm-hmm. All of them. God wants them all. But if I subtract value from them in my head, even, that's where it starts. And Jesus, he puts contempt on track with murder. He knows. He knows where this goes. And even before it goes, we're not entitled to this. So I just think this is a huge issue.
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0: No, we cannot. No.
1: What?
0: We can't. Did you see what they're making for Christmas this year?
1: No.
0: They're making... This is so... I can't even say it.
1: Okay. Just take your time.
0: Sherry, they're making... They're making candy canes with mac and cheese flavor.
1: Ugh.
0: I know. And I don't know how to stop them. I don't know. I guess they think just because they...
1: I love mac and cheese. I like candy canes.
0: But there's things... There's lines that can't... shouldn't be crossed just scientifically. You have to... ask why,
1: and why then
0: not just
1: this?
0: Why not, like yeah. why, and then stop it. And
1: that we have to stop. Is a fantastic point.
0: I have to stop them.
1: Let's stop I'm asking going, why not.
0: I'm going to stop them.
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0: perfectly.
1: I'm so glad you're here. My name's Brandy. And if you have been feeling heavy, weighted down, carrying a heavy burden, I just want to remind you of Matthew 11:28-30 that says, come to me. I will refresh your life, for I am your oasis. 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

0: Sometimes we just need to hear how God was faithful in someone else's life and stepped into their situation. It gives us the encouragement we need to not give up when we face those really rocky times. Chris has this to share in case you're feeling like, does God hear me or see me?
1: I was living a life that was just in bondage to drugs and alcohol and selfishness and greed. And luckily, I was blessed enough to have a strong woman in my life who's now my fiance that just prayed and prayed for me and gave me the room to grow. And along with some strong men in my life that have principles and character, set the right example. And coming up, I'll be 2 years sober and just renewed in the Lord. And I am excited to help others and share that with those that are in need.
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4: 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The Bridge.

Hey, I'm Brandy. Thanks for being here. And I was just reminding you of Matthew 11:28-30, that God wants to refresh us and wants to carry those heavy burdens that we are bogged down with. And a friend of mine, we were talking about that, and she reminded me of this, that today is a good day to say, enough. You and I have done our part. Now we must let God do His. We can stop pushing. We can stop trying to control. This doesn't mean we give up. It just means we give over to God what was never ours to carry. Our job is obedience to God, and His job is everything else.

Exodus 14:14 says, "The Lord will fight for you. You only need to be still." 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

0: mess up. She said, you know, guys, I just kind of blew it today in the parenting area. Her daughter, they were out shopping and her daughter saw this dress that she fell in love with. Her daughter's like 3 or 4 years old and she was in a rush. She didn't have time to, you know, try on the dress and all of that. And so she kind of laughed and said it was silly. It was really shiny and had all these sequins on it and she thought it was too colorful. And so she said her daughter's face just dropped. She was so excited about this dress that she wanted so badly and she wanted to try on the dress and show daddy when they got home. And her daughter looked at her and said, it's just a stupid dress. Daddy wouldn't like it anyway. And she said in that moment her heart sank. She could tell that she had crushed her daughter's heart and she had to
1: you're
0: apologize.
1: Not just listening,
0: say, you know, I'm
1: you're
0: so
1: connected.
0: Sorry. Mommy was just rushing.
1: 105.7 The Bridge.
0: I didn't have time to try on the dress.

0: Exodus 14:14 says, "The Lord will fight for you. You only need to be still." 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
1: The story behind the song, Revival. 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
2: I was actually scrolling through Instagram and I saw all these people saying revival is happening now. There's sold out stadiums everywhere. And although I know that could happen from that, but really revival is, it starts with us, it starts with our heart saying, God, I want to walk in purity. I want to walk in holiness and truly stepping out in that. So my encouragement, not that you can't have big crowds, and big crowds don't actually always equal revival. It begins with

0: Everyone has their own definition of love. You hear that word and you get an image in your head, or you get a thumping in your heart, or you just think about what it means to you and what it means to show love to others. I'm Brandy. I'm so glad you're here. It's the National Love People Day. So I'm wondering, when you hear that word, Connie, what does love mean to you?
1: Love is when you put the needs of someone else before your own needs.
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4: 2 Corinthians 10:4 says, "The weapons of our warfare are not of the flesh, but are powerful through God for the demolition of strongholds. We demolish arguments and every proud thing that is raised up against the knowledge of God, and we take every thought captive to obey Christ." We are among the most connected generation, but we're also the most anxious generation. There are a lot of destructive thoughts that come to our mind on a daily basis. Those thoughts, not every thought belongs in the mind of Christ. And as a believer, you have the mind of Christ. Take every thought captive. Make it obedient to Christ. Recognize when an intrusive thought comes into your mind and say, that does not belong there. And through the power of God working in me, I will claim that and take it captive to make it obedient to Christ. 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
3: Philippians 4:13 says that I can do all things through Christ who strengthens me. This verse isn't about achieving anything we want. It's about enduring everything God allows. Paul is writing this from prison, reminding us that true strength isn't found in our circumstances, but in Christ alone. Whether you're facing hardship, uncertainty, or even success, your sufficiency is not in yourself. It's in Christ. And Christ gives us strength to stand. He gives us strength to press on and to remain faithful. Today, whatever you face, remember this, you are not alone. And you are not powerless because Christ is your strength.
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0: Let's see what God's got in store for today's forecast. Here's your Bridge weather, where every journey starts with hope. The Bridge.

0: You hear the word love and all kinds of thoughts, emotions, and pictures come into your head. It's National Love People Day. I'm Brandy Linnae. Glad we get to celebrate the day together. I would love to know your definition. Love is what, Felicia?
1: Holding your grandbaby right after she's born and looking into her eyes and smiling and saying, "Thank you, Jesus, for this baby."

Exodus 14:14 says, "The Lord will fight for you. You only need to be still." 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

0: On the night you're falling all to pieces, you can bring your lonely heart to Jesus. What if I told you that I believe it?
1: Love is what? We've all got a different definition. I'm Brandy. I'm glad you're here on National Love People Day. Maria, when you hear the word love, what does that mean to you?
2: For me, love is giving without expecting anything back.
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sometimes we just can't let it go. I'm Brandy Lanay. I'm really glad you're here. And maybe you just need permission to stop replaying yesterday, that conversation, the mistake, what you should have said, what you wish you had done differently or wish you had said. Learn from it. Go and apologize if you need to. Make it right where you can. And then stop living there. Lamentations tells us God's mercies are new every morning. And that means God didn't wake you up today so you could spend the entire day punishing yourself over yesterday. There's a difference between conviction and condemnation. Conviction moves you forward. Condemnation keeps you chained to the past. So receive that mercy, learn the lesson, and keep walking.

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1: We shouldn't need a national holiday to remember to love people. Jesus reminds us in his word over and over and over again. But it just happens to be National Love People Day, so it's in the spotlight. I'm Brandy. Thanks for letting me celebrate the day with you. And love means something different to everyone. I would love to know your thoughts. What is your definition, Steve?
2: Love is not a feeling. It's an act of the will. It's a conscious effort or a conscious act to choose to love someone despite the circumstance. The commitment.
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0: I say it all the time. Every day may not be a good day, but God does give us something we can celebrate in every day. I'm Brandy Lene. Glad you're here so we can celebrate the day together. What are you celebrating today? And don't say nothing, you know? Think about it. Maybe the baby slept through the night. You finally got the laundry folded. Or your teenager voluntarily told you something about their day. Because, you know, parents know that is breaking news. Maybe you made it through a really hard meeting. It was difficult and you got through it. You got a good report. Maybe you're simply doing a little better emotionally than you were last week. Celebrating doesn't mean everything is perfect. It means you're intentionally noticing the goodness of God right in the middle of real life.
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2: Galatians 2:20 says, I have been crucified with Christ, and I no longer live, but Christ lives in me. The life I now live in the body, I live by faith in the Son of God who loved me and gave himself for me. This verse has death language and life language. We died with Christ, and we live in Christ. And without Christ, we are helpless to overcome the sins and tribulations that this world throws at us. But in the life of Christ, through the power of the Spirit working in us, we can have and live the abundant life. It's Jesus that makes all the difference.
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0: fill in the blank on National Love People Day. Love is what? It means something different to everyone. My name is Brandy Lene. Thanks so much for letting me keep you company. Love for you to share, Jenny, your thoughts.
1: My son usually says mommy, and he's 44 years old. He doesn't care what anybody hears. You know, they hear him call me mommy, so it doesn't matter to him. So I love that about him. No matter what age he will be, he'll always call me mommy.

Every day is a gift. Psalms 118:24 says, "This is the day the Lord has made. 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

0: Exodus 14:14 says, "The Lord will fight for you. 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
1: The story behind the song, "How Good God Is." Here's Brandon Lake.
2: When we wrote this song, I got together like any other day with some of my friends, and I had just been singing that. You know, I never would have ever known how good God is. So we just started to unpack it. What are those things in life? Let's really talk about the honest ones. God, thank you for the fires that forged me with faith. Thank you for even the anger that it forced me to pray. And so I hope as you hear this song, you can look at those circumstances in your life and that it pushes you towards God.

0: Love is what? You fill in the blank on National Love People Day. Everyone's got their own thoughts, their own ideas, their own definition of love. What's yours, Jordan?
1: I think love is something that you show to your family and neighbors to appreciate what they do for you.
2: That is a powerful way to show love, right? To be kind to our neighbors and our family and show appreciation when they do something nice for us. I mean, that's a really wonderful way to show the love of Jesus.
1: Yes.
2: And can you tell me when someone did something nice for you?
1: I remember my mom, she knew that I was sad about something that I didn't get, so she went ahead and got it for me.
2: Oh, moms are great, aren't they?
1: Yeah.
2: Oh, thank you so much for calling. God bless you.
1: God bless you, too.
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10: 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The Bridge.

0: It's fall. I would love to know. What's one of your favorite fall things to do? I'm Brandy. I'm glad you're here. Karen, you wanted to share?
1: I like to go apple picking, and then I make applesauce and get apples ready for apple pies for the winter.
0: There is nothing like a fall day picking apples with the kids, just having a blast. I mean, oh, I love it. That to me right there says fall.
1: It is awesome.
0: So do you have a secret applesauce recipe you use every year around this time?
1: I core them, and then I put them in the pan, and I just cook them down, and then I use my food processor, and I don't even peel them. I just do the peels and everything in the applesauce, and then I freeze it in a gallon freezer bag.
0: Okay, I'm taking notes. We'll see how mine turns out. I'll let you know.

0: It means something different to everyone. Love. Today is National Love People Day. I'm Brandy Linnea. I'm so glad you're here. And I'm just curious, when you hear the word love, what's the first thing you think about?
1: Hi, this is Serena.
2: Hi, Serena. You want to share what love is?
1: Yes, God is love. But I want to speak to those who are suffering with finding their identity. You know, a lot of times people these days are struggling with finding out who they are or just realizing who they are. And Acts 17:28 tells us that in Him,

0: it.
1: Amen. Thank you so much for sharing that.
0: You're welcome. It was on my heart. I feel like God told me to share that.
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0: Just an example of how God loves us. I'm Brandy. Thank you for letting me celebrate the day with you. And we've got love in the spotlight because we're celebrating National Love People Day. I would love to know, when you hear the word love, what's the first thing that comes to your mind?
1: Love is my husband holding my hand and telling me it's going to be okay. Holding my hand and encouraging me through the tough times. Love is my best friend, my husband, James Williams.
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3: Ephesians 2:8-9 says, "For you are saved by grace through faith, and this is not of yourselves. 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Ephesians 2:1 says that we were dead in our trespasses and sins, but because of God's mercy, he lavished his grace upon us to give us salvation and abundant life.
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3: 2 Corinthians 10:4 says, "The weapons of our warfare are not of the flesh, but are powerful through God for the demolition of strongholds. We demolish arguments and every proud thing that is raised up against the knowledge of God, and we take every thought captive to obey Christ." We are among the most connected generation, but we're also the most anxious generation. There are a lot of destructive thoughts that come to our mind on a daily basis. Those thoughts, not every thought belongs in the mind of Christ. And as a believer, you have the mind of Christ. Take every thought captive. Make it obedient to Christ. Recognize when an intrusive thought comes into your mind and say, that does not belong there. And through the power of God working in me, I will claim that and take it captive to make it obedient to Christ. Live redeemed, live transformed today in the power of God.
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0: Love is what? We all have a different definition. And when you hear the word love, I would love to know what it is that comes to mind. I'm Brandy Lene. I'm so glad you're here. Marnie, you wanted to share?
1: Love to me is listening and being present with the person.
0: Tell me more about that.
1: Oh, well, there's so much that goes on in our heads. And sometimes we just need someone to listen and think things out with.

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0: My name is Brandy Linnae. I'm really glad you're here, and it's time for a little check-in, not with the schedule, but with you. How's your heart? Maybe you've been running around so fast you haven't even noticed you're exhausted. Or have you been taking care of everyone except yourself? Jesus told his disciples, come away by yourselves to a secluded place and rest a little while. Rest is important. It's not laziness. Sometimes it's obedience. Eat something, drink some water, put the phone down for a minute, and just pray. Take a walk. Go to bed a little bit earlier than usual. You don't have to completely drain yourself to prove that you're productive.
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0: Some people are hard to love, but we're called to do it. It's National Love People Day, but the Bible talks about loving our neighbor, loving people. Of course, Jesus, that was the big thing about his ministry, loving people, no matter their mistakes, what they've done, their flaws, and how they've fallen, or just he was all about love. He was love on earth. And so I'm curious, when you think about the word love, what comes to mind? I'm Brandy Lene, and another Jordan. You wanted to share?
1: For me, love is just showing how much you love your neighbor, by how Jesus showed how much he loved us by dying on the cross, and that we should show love by holding the door for somebody or doing just an everyday thing that could show love.
0: It's the little things that mean a lot, huh?
1: Yes.
0: That is very powerful. Jordan, how old are you?
1: 11.
0: Oh my goodness. So wise for an 11-year-old. Thank you so much for sharing that.
1: You're welcome.

105.7 The Bridge, your connection to hope and music. Jeremiah 29:11 says, "For I know the plans I have for you, declares the Lord, plans to give you hope and a future."

0: We get to celebrate the day together. I'm so glad. My name's Brandy Lene, and I want to issue a challenge. It's for all of us, myself included, to not just thank God for the big stuff today, but to thank Him for something ridiculously ordinary, like a cup of hot coffee or hot chocolate, hearing your kid laugh from the other room, the car that started when you hopped in and put the key in and it was just, you didn't even have to think about it. Maybe your friend texted and said, you good? Your refrigerator that has something in it, you know? Even if you're just staring at it, there's still something in there. You're just maybe too lazy to actually pull it out and cook it like me. But, you know, just the little things. Because 1 Thessalonians 5:8 tells us in everything, give thanks. And notice it doesn't say everything that happens is good. It just tells us to find gratitude right in the middle of it, even in the hard stuff. Because sometimes God's goodness isn't hiding in huge miracles. Sometimes it's sitting right there in the ordinary.
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1: The story behind the song, What If I Told You? Here's Luke from For King and Country.
2: When we were writing the song, I had arrived at the studio with one of those heavy hearts. I said to the guys, you know, what do you do when you don't feel good enough? I think we need a little encouragement on those days. And so when the chorus says, if you need a shoulder, I can be it, that's coming from God's perspective to you, because he will be the comfort when you need it.
3: I'm so

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What if I told you that I believe it?

0: Really do appreciate you having us along. My name's Brandy Lene. Just wanted to say a quick prayer because I know that there's so much going on. We are all reaching a point of feeling a little overwhelmed. And so, Father, we come before you right now. We cast all of our cares, concerns, anxieties, everything that's weighing heavy on us. We give it over to you. We ask that you bless our families, our homes, our children. Bless us as a nation. Bless us individually and collectively. We trust in you and we ask that you help us in those areas where we still struggle and stumble, and we just ask for your peace that surpasses all understanding. In Jesus' name we pray. Amen.
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3: Ephesians 2:10 says, "For we are his workmanship, created in Christ Jesus for good works, which God prepared ahead of time for us to do." That word workmanship means that we are God's masterpiece, and he works in us for his will and for his glory. We're not perfect. When we look in the mirror, we don't see a perfect creature, but God made us his masterpiece. The word says, in Christ Jesus. So if we're going to be his workmanship, we must know Christ. And by knowing Christ, we're able to see and engage in the good works that he's prepared for us ahead of time.
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3: John chapter 15, verse 13, Jesus says, "Greater love has no one than this, than to lay down one's life for his friends." 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He willingly laid down his life so that we could have eternal life. That's the kind of love that transforms our hearts and changes lives.
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0: Let's see what God's got in store for today's forecast. 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

My name is Brandy Lene. I'm so glad we get to celebrate the day together. And maybe you're in one of those really rough seasons. I mean, just putting one foot in front of the other may have been a struggle for you today. I just wanted to remind you, whatever it is you're walking through, it's not going to last forever. The God of all comfort has not forgotten about you. No matter where you are, what time of the day, He never slumbers. He is faithful. He'll protect you, strengthen you, wash over you, refresh you, and He promises that He sees our coming, our going, now and forever. So just give the weight of whatever anxiety, fear, whatever you're walking through, whatever is overwhelming you, give the weight over to Him. He promises.

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0: My name is Brandy Linne. I'm really glad you're here, and it's time for a little check-in, not with the schedule, but with you. How's your heart? Maybe you've been running around so fast you haven't even noticed you're exhausted, or have you been taking care of everyone except yourself? Jesus told his disciples, come away by yourselves to a secluded place and rest a little while. Rest is important. It's not laziness. Sometimes it's obedience. Eat something, drink some water, put the phone down for a minute, and just pray. Take a walk. Go to bed a little bit earlier than usual. You don't have to completely drain yourself to prove that you're productive.
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0: Some people are hard to love, but we're called to do it. It's National Love People Day, but the Bible talks about loving our neighbor, loving people. Of course, Jesus, that was the big thing about his ministry, loving people, no matter their mistakes, what they've done, their flaws, and how they've fallen, or just he was all about love. He was love on earth. And so I'm curious, when you think about the word love, what comes to mind? I'm Brandy Lene, and another Jordan. You wanted to share?
1: For me, love is just showing how much you love your neighbor, by how Jesus showed how much he loved us by dying on the cross, and that we should show love by holding the door for somebody or doing just an everyday thing that could show love.
0: It's the little things that mean a lot, huh?
1: Yes.
0: That is very powerful. Jordan, how old are you?
1: 11.
0: Oh my goodness. So wise for an 11-year-old. Thank you so much for sharing that.
1: You're welcome.

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1: Exodus 14:14 says, "The Lord will fight for you. You only need to be still." 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

0: every now and then as parents, we just need to confess. I messed up. You're with Brandy Lene, and I was looking at one of those mom blogs yesterday, and there was a mom who shared her mess up. She said, you know, guys, I just kind of blew it today in the parenting area. Her daughter, they were out shopping, and her daughter saw this dress that she fell in love with. Her daughter's like 3 or 4 years old, and she was in a rush. She didn't have time to, you know, try on the dress and all of that, and so she kind of laughed and said it was silly. It was really shiny and had all these sequins on it, and she thought it was too colorful. And so she said her daughter's face just dropped. She was so excited about this dress that she wanted so badly, and she wanted to try on the dress and show daddy when they got home. And her daughter looked at her and said, it's just a stupid dress. Daddy wouldn't like it anyway. And she said in that moment, her heart sank. She could tell that she had crushed her daughter's heart, and she had to apologize and say, you know, I'm so sorry. Mommy was just rushing and I didn't have time to try on the dress. And so I said something that was inconsiderate and I shouldn't have, and asked for her little one's forgiveness. And of course, her little one forgave her. And then she posted an amazing video. I mean, just adorable, of her daughter at home running through the house in this dress with the shiny sequins, looking at herself in the mirror. And of course, daddy's smiles of approval.
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105.7 The Bridge, your connection to hope and music. Jeremiah 29:11 says, "For I know the plans I have for you, declares the Lord, plans to give you hope and a future."

0: perfectly.
1: So what do 1.5 million married couples know that maybe you don't? 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
2: Proverbs chapter 3, verse 5 says that trust in the Lord with all your heart. 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
3: Philippians 4:6 says, "Be anxious for nothing, but in everything by prayer and supplication with thanksgiving, let your requests be made known to God." Worry is something that we all face. It's in our thoughts, steals our peace, distracts us from trusting God. But this verse in the Bible gives us clear truth. Instead of carrying anxiety, we bring everything to God in prayer. Notice it says in everything, not just the big things, but the small things too. God cares about it all, and we don't come empty. We come with thanksgiving, remembering what he's already done.
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0: Let's see what God's got in store for today's forecast. Here's your Bridge weather.
5: A mix of sun and clouds today with a high around 90. Overnight, partly cloudy with a low of 65. Tomorrow, partly to mostly cloudy with a high around 90. Tomorrow night, mostly cloudy with a low of 68 and a 60% chance of rain. Friday, cloudy and cooler with a high of 75 and a 70% chance of rain. I'm meteorologist Arden Gregory with your 14 First Alert forecast.
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105.7 The Bridge, Sarah in the morning. Good morning. Welcome to Wednesday. We have officially made it to the halfway point of the week. So if you're getting everybody ready for school, heading into work, packing lunches, looking for somebody's missing shoe, or you are already out on the road, we are glad that you're here. We've got encouragement, some laughs, things happening around our tri-state, and plenty of great music to get your Wednesday moving. So let's get up and do the thing. 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

0: 105.7 The Bridge, your connection to hope and music. Jeremiah 29:11 says, "For I know the plans I have for you, declares the Lord, plans to give you hope and a future."
1: The story behind the song, Faith, Hope, Love. Here's Darren from We Are Messengers.
2: I've done a lot of things in my life that have brought acclaim or honor or glory to me and my talents and my abilities. But I know this, and the scriptures remind me, that the only things that really matter and that will only remain when all is said and done are faith, hope, and love. So friends, whatever we do today, let it be informed by those three things, by faith, hope, love. Those things matter, they last, they're permanent, and through Jesus, they change the world.
3: Still try.

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105.7 The Bridge. Sarah in the morning. And you know, sometimes we're hardest on ourselves. We remember the thing we forgot, the thing we didn't finish, the moment we lost our patience, the goal we haven't reached. But maybe you need to give yourself a little grace this morning. You're learning, you're growing, you're trying, and God isn't finished with you yet. Keep it here. 105.7 The Bridge. Let's have a great day.

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Joshua 1:9. 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
1: The liar's whispering again. And lately it's been sounding like the truth. Sowing seeds of doubt up in my head. But those seeds of doubt ain't ever growing roots.

105.7 The Bridge, Sarah in the Morning, and that was Ann Wilson with Who I Am to You. Hey, we're going to keep the music going, but be sure around 10 o'clock, there will be a post out on our Facebook page that's going to ask where you are going to midday worship this afternoon or evening. And we want to know, we want to get people connected. And if you don't have anywhere to go tonight, I encourage you to check that post out and find a place to go. We're going to keep the music rocking here. Here's Josiah Queen with Dusty Bibles on 105.7 The Bridge. We got

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2: Philippians 4:13 says that I can do all things through Christ who strengthens me. This verse isn't about achieving anything we want. It's about enduring everything God allows. Paul is writing this from prison, reminding us that true strength isn't found in our circumstances, but in Christ alone. Whether you're facing hardship, uncertainty, or even success, your sufficiency is not in yourself, it's in Christ. And Christ gives us strength to stand. He gives us strength to press on and to remain faithful. Today, whatever you face, remember this, you are not alone, and you are not powerless, because Christ is your strength.
3: That was Pastor Tim Roberts from Cross Point Baptist Church. Join them at 550 Worthington Road in Owensboro. There's always a way forward. Welcome to the Bridge.

0: 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Sarah in the morning. Okay, I got to know. Who knows what you're thinking just by looking at your face? Is it your spouse, your mom, your best friend, that person who looks across the room at you and immediately knows, oh, they are mad. And you haven't even said a word. But apparently your face has already issued a full press release. And if you go to my church, I might make those faces at my husband across the worship stage, but it's fine. I can communicate through my face. And actually, as a coach, I was really good. I mean, my face says it all. I'm guilty as charged, but I could communicate with my athletes with my face. And that was actually a huge benefit. So, you know, take the good with the bad. 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Let's have a good day.
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3: 2 Corinthians 10:4 says, "The weapons of our warfare are not of the flesh, but are powerful through God for the demolition of strongholds. We demolish arguments and every proud thing that is raised up against the knowledge of God, and we take every thought captive to obey Christ." We are among the most connected generation, but we're also the most anxious generation. There are a lot of destructive thoughts that come to our mind on a daily basis. Those thoughts, not every thought belongs in the mind of Christ. And as a believer, you have the mind of Christ. Take every thought captive. Make it obedient to Christ. 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And through the power of God working in me, I will claim that and take it captive to make it obedient to Christ. 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
0: Let's see what God's got in store for today's forecast. Here's your Bridge weather.
5: A mix of sun and clouds today with a high around 90. Overnight, partly cloudy with a low of 65. Tomorrow, partly to mostly cloudy with a high around 90. Tomorrow night, mostly cloudy with a low of 68 and a 60% chance of rain. Friday, cloudy and cooler with a high of 75 and a 70% chance of rain. I'm meteorologist Arden Gregory with your 14 First Alert forecast.
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1: 105.7 The Bridge. Sarah in the morning. Happy Wednesday. Okay, I got to give you a little bit of encouragement right now. Sometimes the most honest prayer you can say is, God, I don't know. I don't know what to do. I don't know how this works. I don't know what's next. But faith isn't having all the answers. Sometimes faith is saying, I don't know, but I trust you. Use that today. Trust in the Lord and have a great day. 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

105.7 The Bridge. Sarah in the morning. What is something you absolutely refused to eat growing up, but you love it now? It could be salad, vegetables, Brussels sprouts, maybe even coffee. I know for me, I did not like coffee as a kid. I thought it was nasty, but I love it now. And then Brussels sprouts actually was one for me too. They intimidated me a little bit. Anyway, I actually really love them now. But then here's the next question. What's the food your parents made you sit at the table until you finished? And if you've listened to me, mine was peas, and I hated them. My grandmother always put them on the table every time we went over there for a meal, and my mom would make me sit there until I ate them all. So what I did was I swallowed them like a pill, and I swallowed them with milk. So I do have a little bit of PTSD about that, and I will not eat peas. Actually, the only time I will eat peas is in my chicken pot pie. That's it. That's the only time. So there you have it. And you know what? I might make that tonight. Not tonight, because I'm going to church. Tomorrow night, chicken pot pie it is. 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Here's Micah Tyler.

105.7 The Bridge, Sarah in the Morning, and I hope you're having a great start to your Wednesday. And if it's not starting out the way you plan it to, I hope that you just take a step back, take a deep breath, and start again. We got plenty of time to have a great day. And also, don't forget, somebody listening to 105.

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2: Philippians 4:6 says, "Be anxious for nothing, but in everything by prayer and supplication with thanksgiving, let your requests be made known to God." Worry is something that we all face. It's in our thoughts, steals our peace, distracts us from trusting God. But this verse in the Bible gives us clear truth. Instead of carrying anxiety, we bring everything to God in prayer. Notice it says in everything, not just the big things, but the small things too. God cares about it all, and we don't come empty. We come with thanksgiving, remembering what he's already done.
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0: 95.7 The Bridge, Sarah in the Morning, and we've got some stuff going on throughout today. So if you're wanting, you know, you got some time to kill today, hey, I've got some things for you to do. Over in Owensboro, Chip In for the Trails is a volunteer morning at Joe Ford Nature Park from 8 a.m. until noon. So it's actually starting here in a few minutes, but you can head on over there and help them just kind of clean up the park and get, they just need volunteer to kind of chip in and help them out, get it, Chip In for the Trails. I didn't mean to do that, but that's really what it is. There's also Wonder Wednesday at the Owensboro Museum of Science and History from 11 a.m. to 1. And Sounds of Bluegrass featuring Matt Ledbetter at the Bluegrass Music Hall of Fame and Museum is today from noon to 1. Also over in Tell City, Baby and Toddler Storytime is at the Tell City Perry County Public Library at 10:30 a.m. And Henderson has Hype Hop Dance Fitness from 6 to 7. That sounds fun. And there's Quartermania at Diamond Lane's Echo from 6 to 9 tonight. And don't forget to head on over to our Facebook page this a little bit in a couple hours and let us know where you will be tonight for midday worship. We'd love to encourage others to go check out all the places that have that available. And if you don't have a church, that's where you're going to find out where to go. 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Hope you have a great Wednesday. And if you need something to do, I got you.
1: I want to dance like David. I want a faith like Paul. I want to

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4: Joshua 1:9 says, "Haven't I commanded you? Be strong and courageous. Do not be afraid or discouraged, for the Lord your God is with you wherever you go." Twice in chapter 1, God tells Joshua, "Be strong and courageous." And then in verse 18, Joshua passes it on to the people. Above all, be strong and courageous. Joshua's most powerful weapon was God's presence in his life. One thing we may need today is greater boldness. If you're feeling called to be bold, remember that God is with you and he's the one that inspires you and gives you the words to say.
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1: Let's see what God's got in store for today's forecast. Here's your Bridge weather.
6: A mix of sun and clouds today with a high around 90. Overnight, partly cloudy with a low of 65. Tomorrow, partly to mostly cloudy with a high around 90. Tomorrow night, mostly cloudy with a low of 68 and a 60% chance of rain. Friday, cloudy and cooler with a high of 75 and a 70% chance of rain. I'm meteorologist Arden Gregory with your 14 First Alert forecast.
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105.7 The Bridge, Sarah in the Morning. Okay, let's settle something. When you take clothes out of the dryer, do you fold them immediately? Or do they go into a basket where everyone in the family lives out of them for the next 4 days? And then somebody finally folds them right about the time it's time to do laundry again. Okay, so that last part to me, that's not even a thing. I do laundry every single day in our house, but I do not fold them. It's actually Addison's job right now, and she's failing at that. And normally it's kind of Brian's job, but then he gets mad because it's not, it's a whole thing. It's a whole family thing, but I do not like to fold. But sometimes I think if I would just take them out and fold them, they would solve all the problems. Maybe I need to get motivated and do that. But we definitely live out of the laundry basket. 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Here's Franny Cash, Jesus All Along.

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Jeremiah 29:11 says, "For I know the plans I have for you, declares the Lord, plans to give you hope and a future."

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105.7 The Bridge, Sarah in the morning. And listen, you don't have to do something huge today. Sometimes faithfulness looks pretty ordinary. Go to work, take care of your family, keep your word, help somebody, pray, show up. We tend to celebrate the big moments, but a good life is built from a lot of small decisions that nobody sees. So keep showing up. 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

eloquence and angelic ecstasy, but don't love, I'm nothing but the creaking of a rusty gate. If I speak God's word with power, revealing all of his mysteries and making everything as plain as day, and if I have faith to say to a mountain, jump, and it jumps, but I don't love, I'm nothing. If I give all I own to the poor, or even go to the stake to be burned as a martyr, but I don't love, I've gotten nowhere. So, no matter what I say, no matter what I believe, no matter what I do, I'm bankrupt without love.

105.7 The Bridge, Sarah in the morning. And Wednesday is a lighter sports night, but we do have Owensboro Catholic volleyball playing South Warren for senior night with varsity scheduled for 7:30. And if you've got an athlete competing tonight in McLean, Muhlenberg, Ohio, or Henderson County, Hancock, Till City, Perry Central, Heritage Hills, South Spencer, or anywhere around the tri-state, send us the details. We want to celebrate your kids too. 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Here's the author by Brandon Lake and Nick Jonas.

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2: John chapter 15, verse 13. Jesus says, greater love has no one than this, than to lay down one's life for his friends. Love is often defined by words, feelings, or even intentions, but Jesus defines love by sacrifice. And in this verse, Jesus points us to the greatest expression of love, giving your life for someone else. This wasn't just a statement, it was a promise that he would fulfill on the cross. Jesus didn't wait for us to deserve his love. He willingly laid down his life so that we could have eternal life. That's the kind of love that transforms our hearts and changes lives.
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105.7 The Bridge, Sarah in the Morning. And you know, you never know what somebody is praying for. Maybe they're praying for encouragement and God puts them on your mind. Maybe they're praying because they're lonely and you feel like you should call. Maybe they're struggling and you suddenly feel like you should check on them. Don't always dismiss the little nudges. You might be the person God is sending.

Exodus 14:14 says, "The Lord will fight for you. You only need to be still." 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
3: Ephesians 2:10 says, "For we are his workmanship, created in Christ Jesus for good works, which God prepared ahead of time for us to do." That word workmanship means that we are God's masterpiece, and he works in us for his will and for his glory. We're not perfect. When we look in the mirror, we don't see a perfect creature, but God made us his masterpiece. The word says, in Christ Jesus. So if we're going to be his workmanship, we must know Christ. And by knowing Christ, we're able to see and engage in the good works that he's prepared for us ahead of time.
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0: Let's see what God's got in store for today's forecast. Here's your Bridge weather.
5: A mix of sun and clouds today with a high around 90. Overnight, partly cloudy with a low of 65. Tomorrow, partly to mostly cloudy with a high around 90. Tomorrow night, mostly cloudy with a low of 68 and a 60% chance of rain. Friday, cloudy and cooler with a high of 75 and a 70% chance of rain. I'm meteorologist Arden Gregory with your 14 First Alert forecast.
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105.7 The Bridge, Sarah in the morning, and here is our Wednesday verse of the day. Psalms 121:2 says, "My help comes from the Lord, the maker of heaven and earth." Maybe you've been trying to handle everything yourself. You've been trying to be strong for everybody, trying to fix everything, trying to keep everything together. Here is your reminder. 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Whatever you're facing today is not bigger than the God you're bringing it to. 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

105.7 The Bridge. That was Crowder with Still, and he is still working on all of us. And here's something I want you to remember. Don't let a hard season make you a hard person. Maybe somebody disappointed you. Maybe life hasn't gone the way you thought it would. Maybe you've been carrying something for a long time and you're tired. It's easy to become bitter when you've been hurt, but you can go through something difficult and still be kind. You can be disappointed and still have hope. You can be hurt and still choose forgiveness. You can have questions and still trust God. What happened to you may have changed your life, but don't let it take the best parts of who God created you to be. Keep your heart soft. Keep loving people. Keep trusting God. What you're going through is a season. It is not who you are. 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

0: Exodus 14:14 says, "The Lord will fight for you. 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
2: When we wrote this song, I got together like any other day with some of my friends, and I had just been singing that. You know, I never would have ever known how good God is. So we just started to unpack it. What are those things in life? Let's really talk about the honest ones. God, thank you for the fires that forged me with faith. Thank you for even the anger that it forced me to pray. And so I hope as you hear this song, you can look at those circumstances in your life and that it pushes you towards God.

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105.7 The Bridge, Sarah in the Morning, and that is going to do it for me this Wednesday. We are halfway through the week, so keep going. Give yourself a little grace. Don't let yesterday steal today. Look for somebody you can encourage. And remember, our verse this morning says, "My help comes from the Lord, the maker of heaven and earth." So whatever Wednesday brings, you don't have to handle it alone. I'm Sarah, and I'm passing it off to Steve and Amber. Thanks for spending your morning with me here on 105.7 The Bridge, your connection to hope and music. 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
0: Let's see what God's got in store for today's forecast. Here's your Bridge weather.
5: A mix of sun and clouds today with a high around 90. Overnight, partly cloudy with a low of 65. Tomorrow, partly to mostly cloudy with a high around 90. Tomorrow night, mostly cloudy with a low of 68 and a 60% chance of rain. Friday, cloudy and cooler with a high of 75 and a 70% chance of rain. I'm meteorologist Arden Gregory with your 14 First Alert forecast.
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0: perfectly.
1: And that was Micah Tyler with Perfectly here, kicking off the Bright Side Midday Show on a Wednesday. We're halfway home. At least we're getting started on a halfway home. We're still early on a Wednesday here. Amber and Steve joining you here. Amber, welcome back.
2: Third day in a row.
1: We negotiated that contract yesterday and got you back on the show today.
2: Right.
1: And don't worry, your manicure, pedicure is in the mail. I mean, I don't even know if that's your thing. It's probably not.
2: No.
1: That's probably not it. Maybe a day at a spa.
2: Or the beach, maybe.
1: Okay. Yeah, I have to get you. We need to create that teleportation device that we've been talking about for so long. But this whole week, the whole theme I wanted to keep of the entire week was to keep things lighthearted and upbeat, right? I mean, I think that's always the case here on the Bright Side Midday Show. Sometimes the topics can get a little heavy.
2: Right.
1: But I think it's good. You know, you have a little balance in there. And I've got some funny ones at the help of AI to help, you know, because my brain, it's pretty simple, to be honest with you. So I'll say, Holy Spirit, just give me down some funny topics. And I've got a really funny one that I want to talk about. I do this all the time. And we're going to touch on it here in just a little bit. So be sure and stay with us throughout the program. Right now, we've got Matthew West. Don't Stop Praying here on 105.7 The Bridge.

Exodus 14:14 says, "The Lord will fight for you. You only need to be still." 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

0: So it's easy to put your marriage on autopilot. 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So people can just coast and wind up further apart. 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I've heard so many great things, genuinely, about Family Life's Weekend to Remember. 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

0: And that was Matt Redman with 10,000 Reasons here on the Bright Side Midday Show. Amber and Steve hanging out with you on a Wednesday, talking funny topics. You know, I got the AI machine rolling along. And the number one thing that popped up was things Christians do that we all know are true. Funny things that Christians do, from saying bless you after someone sneezes to pretending you know every verse of a worship song. And that may not be funny to some people, but here's the thing about the knowing every verse of a worship song. And I'm a white dad, right? So that's a thing. Like, my daughters always say that. You're the whitest dad ever, right? Like, which means I make a lot of silly dad jokes.
1: Yeah.
0: Well, also will sing the wrong lyrics of a song. Like, you know, you've done that. Well, you see it all the time. Like, people will sing song lyrics for years and years and years that they think are one thing.
1: Right.
0: But they're not. Here's the thing about doing that with worship music. Like, you might just be singing it in your car and you got a couple words off, and all of a sudden, that song that is so inspirational and uplifting turns into a disaster. Like, I'm like, I do this all the time by myself in the car, right? I'm singing, and I say a word wrong, and it changes the whole meaning of the thing, and I'm like, well, that's obviously not what God intended for this song. Like, that changed everything. I don't know. That's probably only funny to me. Maybe there's other people that do that. But I'll be in the middle of singing the song, and I hear it, and I'm like, that's not the right word. Like, you just screwed up that entire song, and I just laugh about it. Like, in the car by myself.
1: Probably do it again the next time.
0: Oh, I do it all the time because I screw up song lyrics constantly. That's what I meant by, like, being a white dad. Like, it's just like, man, I'm the ultimate dad joke guy.
1: Yeah.
0: It just is what it is. So, I mean, if you get those lyrics wrong out there, just keep trying.
1: You'll get it one day.
0: Think it through. I sing the wrong song lyrics to all the songs. I mean, it just is what it is. You don't want me to hear me sing ever, or we'll lose all 13 listeners that we've got. Coming up here, we got Andrew Ripp Breakdown, 105.7 The Bridge.

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105.7 The Bridge, your connection to hope and music. Jeremiah 29:11 says, "For I know the plans I have for you, declares the Lord, plans to give you hope and a future."

Exodus 14:14 says, "The Lord will fight for you. 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

0: was the Sidewalk Prophets with Father Let It Be. It's Amber and Steve here on the Bright Side Midday Show, reading some AI funny notes. Just being honest with you, I don't like reading scripts.
1: No.
0: I was really struggling with that. You know, I was like, man, I'm just not cut out to do this show. Like, I'm having a hard time. I overplan for everything. Like, if you see my notes for Live at 5, I prepared a week's worth of notes in one show. I mean, it's just how I do. I've always got this weird thing, like, where we're just going to run out of things to talk about, and it's just going to be dead air.
1: You overplan like I overpack.
0: Yo, I don't know about that. I would not put it in that category. I mean, I will say I'm proud of you, though. You've really adjusted down. Like, I have. It's funny. The last trip we went on, you looked at me just now, and it made me laugh because, when we first got together, you know, you go on work trips with me, and I'm like, look, babe, I'm not paying for an extra carry-on. You're going to have to get all that in your I'm not checking another bag. You're going to have to get all that in your carry-on. It's just all there is to it. We're going to be gone for 3 days. Like, what could you possibly need? And you've been doing really good. I feel like over time, you've really done well. And then somehow or the other, where do we even go? Like
1: Orange Beach. So we could drive.
0: Yeah, we drove. That's the problem right there. The airlines help you pack better because we get down there, and you had every tank top in your wardrobe. There was like 37 tank tops in there, one of every color. And maybe a couple different designs. And I'm like, what trip could we possibly, where could we? We could live.
1: If a hurricane
0: we could have moved
1: came,
0: here.
1: I was prepared.
0: We could have moved to Orange Beach with the amount of tank tops that you had in there. But no, man, it's just a funny off the rails type of week here on the Bright Side Midday Show. Hope you're enjoying it. Don't worry, we'll keep the music going here in just a little bit on 105.7 The Bridge.
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1: Joshua 1:9 says, "Haven't I commanded you? Be strong and courageous. Do not be afraid or discouraged, for the Lord your God is with you wherever you go." Twice in chapter 1, God tells Joshua, be strong and courageous. And then in verse 18, Joshua passes it on to the people. Above all, be strong and courageous. Joshua's most powerful weapon was God's presence in his life. One thing we may need today is greater boldness. If you're feeling called to be bold, remember that God is with you and he's the one that inspires you and gives you the words to say.
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5: 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We're not perfect. When we look in the mirror, we don't see a perfect creature, but God made us his masterpiece. The word says, "in Christ Jesus." So if we're going to be his workmanship, we must know Christ. And by knowing Christ, we're able to see and engage in the good works that he's prepared for us ahead of time.
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2: Let's see what God's got in store for today's forecast. Here's your Bridge weather.
7: A mix of sun and clouds today with a high around 90. Overnight, partly cloudy with a low of 65. Tomorrow, partly to mostly cloudy with a high around 90. Tomorrow night, mostly cloudy with a low of 68 and a 60% chance of rain. Friday, cloudy and cooler with a high of 75 and a 70% chance of rain. I'm meteorologist Arden Gregory with your 14 First Alert forecast.
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0: And that was Matt Maurer here on the Bright Side Midday Show. Kind of the theme. Everything's going to be all right. A little upbeat, a little lighthearted, a little dad joke Wednesday here on. It's a whole week. We're just laughing together. So, you know, I typed in, you know, some funny topics. And one thing I don't understand, that we were just talking about me singing the wrong lyrics to worship songs and screwing them up. And that does make me laugh. But what's funny about saying bless you? That's not something just Christians do either.
1: Someone let us know, please.
0: Bless you. Like maybe if a pastor, or like maybe like if it was the Pope or something, the Pope sneezed and you said bless you to the Pope, would that, I guess
1: maybe
0: that would be kind of funny,
1: yeah.
0: You know? But this next one is kind of had me laughing a little bit. What if Bible characters had smartphones? I mean, I don't know. To me, it says, what would Noah's group chat look like?
1: I mean, that one's interesting.
0: Would Peter have been posting pictures of his fish that he caught? that's pretty good. I could laugh at that. What would Paul's social media bio say? I think you can read it. I think you could read his bio, really.
1: Yeah.
0: Jump into Acts, and I think you could get a pretty good idea what it would look like. I think of all those, though, the funniest one has to go to Peter. Like, I could see him out on the sea with his net, and he's sitting there and he's holding a big fish or an empty net, like with a sad look on his face. I could certainly see that before Jesus came along. He's got some empty nets out there. And I don't know where we're going. It's just one of those days. So hang tight with us here on the Bright Side Midday Show. We got Big Daddy Weave redeemed here on 105.7 The Bridge.

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0: was passion. Glorious day. It's Amber and Steve here on the Bright Side Midday Show, hanging out with you on a dad joke Wednesday. I hope everybody's having a glorious day, a blessed Wednesday, as we're working our way through some of these funny, lighthearted, kind of dad joke-esque Christian joke topics, I guess you can say. The next one that is down here is Church Potluck Hall of Fame. And that, I don't guess this is really that funny, but I mean, I thought maybe you could chime in. Like, if you're going to a church potluck, you know, what's the one dish that you're looking for there? Like, what's your favorite? What would be your favorite dish? Like, are you going to the desserts?
1: Probably.
0: I mean, does anything stand out to you?
1: No.
0: Just
1: desserts.
0: Desserts would be the number one thing. I mean, there's not like a side that you're looking for, like any kind of weird casseroles or anything.
1: I can't think of weird casseroles. The only weird
0: There's always weird casseroles, though.
1: Well, yeah, like macaroni and cheese and hot dogs.
0: Is that a thing?
1: I mean, it sounds pretty weird to me.
0: If you've made that, then we're not. No, don't take offense. Trust me. Some of the things we deal with on the game, I don't want to upset anyone.
1: I can't think of any.
0: Yeah, nothing jumps out.
1: No, you.
0: I mean, I think if I'm going to a church potluck, honestly, the first thing I'm looking for is, do they have banana pudding? I don't know why, but that's always like a number one go-to for me. I mean, realistically, I'm just a hot dog and hamburger kind of guy.
1: Yeah, pretty simple.
0: At a potluck. But I mean, what's your favorite side?
1: Mac and cheese.
0: That's it?
1: Yeah.
0: I guess that's probably it for me. I mean, I'm kind of a mashed potatoes guy.
1: Yeah.
0: You know? I don't know. I've been to a lot of good church potlucks, though, because, I mean, my grandmother, you know, you got the grandmothers of the world out there that kind of make the world go around, and they're the best cooks there ever was. One thing I can say, if you're a grandmother out there and you're listening right now, pass those recipes on and teach
1: write them.
0: Write
1: them down, yeah.
0: Right? My grandmother, unfortunately, when she passed, we just didn't have... She was like one of the, you know, and the old school grandmas will understand this. They don't write the recipes down. Mm-hmm. They're going straight off of just
1: a little bit of this,
0: half a pound of sugar in the corn, and, you know, six sticks of butter. And man, grandma, how do you make this taste so good? Well, I'll tell you what, unhealthy. That's how we make it. That's how we make it taste so good. But just having a little bit of fun here on a dad joke Wednesday. Right now, it's Micah Tyler. God Did It on 105.7 The Bridge.

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Joshua 1:9. 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

0: On the night you fall in all the pieces, you can bring your lonely heart to Jesus. What if I told you that I believe it?
1: Music that reminds you you're never alone. The Bridge.

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2: 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Shame cycles like a deadly medication.

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1: It's the Brightside Midday Show here. That was Chandler Moore with God, I'm Just Grateful. It's Steve Turner, Amber Turner. I screwed that up. I'm leaving it in. We're just keeping it. We're keeping it. It's Amber and Steve here on the Brightside Midday Show. It's Wednesday. I feel like as the week has progressed, we've gone a little further and further off the rails, which is, I don't know. If we're having fun, I hope you're having fun. Yeah. We're keeping it a little bit. We got the funny Christian talking points from ChatGTP. Thank you, ChatGTP, for making me laugh a little today. The next topic that popped up here, and this is pretty good because this kind of pertains to us, is what would Jesus say about our modern problems? So from traffic jams to slow Wi-Fi. Jesus is commenting on slow Wi-Fi. Like, take a second and think about that. Losing your keys. That's not really me. I keep track of my keys pretty good, I'd say. Somebody taking your parking spot at Walmart. Like if you're driving through the Walmart parking lot and somebody takes your parking spot, just to try to imagine Jesus is in the passenger seat. Keep that in mind, because he is. He's sitting right there with you at all time. Getting stuck behind someone doing 10 miles under the speed limit. So the two things
2: how
1: that
2: he
1: stood
2: would talk
1: out
2: to you
1: the
2: two thing,
1: right. The two things that stand out to me is traffic jams and 10 miles an hour under the speed limit looking right at me.
2: Yeah.
1: Because when we first got together, that was the first time you really saw me go out of character.
2: Yeah.
1: Like,
2: I was very surprised, and then I laughed because I was like, wow.
1: On a road trip.
2: It's just traffic.
1: On a road trip coming home from the beach. I think it was our first road trip together on the way back.
2: Yes.
1: And coming home, I'm ready to get home, and traffic made me lose my mind a little bit. Did you look at me differently from that point on?
2: I mean, I laughed. I thought it was hilarious that you got so worked up over it.
1: It's one
2: like of all the things that happened.
1: That's
2: this
1: my
2: is
1: Achilles heel.
2: Yeah,
1: still is to this day. I mean, I'll go to Bible study and just get just an incredible message. Go to end of worship and it's just an incredible day of worship. I mean, it has just been a blessing for three straight hours. Get in the car, and I don't make it to the stoplight before I'm using bad words at people in traffic. It's my Achilles heel. Luckily, your grandmother, who made the rosaries, I have it hanging from my rearview mirror. And I'm not Catholic, by the way, but it does have the cross there, and I'll grab that thing at least two or three times a day and just say, God be with me here.
2: Like a day? I would think it's
1: day.
2: Like 20 to 30 times a day.
1: Well, I'm not in my car that much. I think you're begging the devil with me on that as well. Tell you, I told you to hit a sore spot with us. Hey, we're having a good time here on a Wednesday. Stay with us and the music will continue here on 105.7 The Bridge.
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1: Romans 12:2 says, "Do not be conformed to this age, but be transformed by the renewing of your mind so that you may discern what is the good, pleasing, and perfect will of God." That word transformed is where we get our word metamorphosis from. 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From a caterpillar to a butterfly, we are changing from the sinful man to the man created, recreated in Christ. So the thoughts that we think, the trials that we go through, the things that conflict with our flesh don't have to control us. We are now controlled by the nature of God, the transformed mind.
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3: John chapter 15, verse 13, Jesus says, "Greater love has no one than this, than to lay down one's life for his friends." 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Jesus didn't wait for us to deserve his love. He willingly laid down his life so that we could have eternal life. That's the kind of love that transforms our hearts and changes lives.
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0: Let's see what God's got in store for today's forecast. Here's your Bridge weather.
5: A mix of sun and clouds today with a high around 90. Overnight, partly cloudy with a low of 65. Tomorrow, partly to mostly cloudy with a high around 90. Tomorrow night, mostly cloudy with a low of 68 and a 60% chance of rain. Friday, cloudy and cooler with a high of 75 and a 70% chance of rain. I'm meteorologist Arden Gregory with your 14 First Alert forecast.
4: There's always a way forward. Welcome to The Bridge.

That was Phil Wickham featuring Crowder. It really is Amazing Grace. It's Amber and Steve here kicking off the 12 o'clock hour with you on a Wednesday. I do want to remind everybody it's Wednesday, so we'll be over at Old Hickory Barbecue tonight for the Owensboro Catholic Coaches Show. It's football conversation, but I can tell you last week's show, I've talked about this already, was an absolute blessing. I tell you, Walker Crabtree, the young senior that came up there, and then Josh James, two stories of kids that were sharing their faith in front of the folks at Old Hickory last Wednesday night during a football coaches show. These young men moved everybody in there just with their faith and sharing how they faced some tribulations with injuries and some scary moments. I mean, poor Walker had a little bit of a cancer scare, ended up not being cancer, thank God. But being able to share his story and how he just gave it to God really from day one was a great example. And then hearing Coach Morris follow up on that and how it moved Coach. I mean, it was a really special moment over there at Old Hickory. So you never know what you're going to get. Usually it's just football and fellowship. Sometimes it's young men sharing their faith, but it absolutely is a blessing every time out. So be sure, and if you're a Catholic fan, come out and join us. Maybe you're just a football fan. You want to get some good food tonight. Hang out. Old Hickory to be on 102.7 The Game at 6:30. We're going to keep the music rolling here with Lift Me Up on 105.7 The Bridge.

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1: The story behind the song, Revival. Here's Jeremy Camp.
2: I was actually scrolling through Instagram and I saw all these people saying Revival is happening now. There's sold out stadiums everywhere. And although I know that could happen from that, but really Revival is, it starts with us. It starts with our heart saying, God, I want to walk in purity. I want to walk in holiness and truly stepping out in that. So my encouragement, not that you can't have big crowds, and big crowds don't actually always equal revival. It begins with our heart. So check your heart and say, God, what do you want to do with me so I can walk in the fullness of who you are?

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0: that was Zach Williams, a little less like me. It's Amber and Steve here on the Bright Side Midday Show, hanging out with you here in the 12 o'clock hour on a Wednesday. And we got our funny dad joke Wednesday going here, thanks to our AI chat. And these are some funny topics here. What if the Bible had a reality TV show? And this is funny. Because me and Amber's guilty pleasure
1: is reality.
0: Whether it's good or bad, right? I don't know. I don't want to lead anybody astray here. But we watch some ridiculous reality television. I mean, it's just, I don't know. It's just a way to unplug our brains and laugh together. And we never take it seriously. So I guess that's a good thing. But Real Housewives of Jericho, that was one of the things that listed Keeping Up with the Kardashians. Well, maybe not that one. But yeah, like I'm just thinking reality shows of the Bible, and that would be pretty good.
1: It would be, actually.
0: Yeah, it would be way more inspirational and uplifting
1: than what we watch now.
0: The 90 Day Fiancé. Especially these tell-alls, yes. Which were just coming off the heels of two back-to-back. Listen, if you're a 90 Day Fiancé fan, I mean, you have a tell-all on Sunday and a tell-all on Monday. You got to have a whole week break in between, because that is all the drama you need in your life, probably for a good year.
1: Literally,
0: honestly.
1: Yes.
0: We need a whole season of a buffer before we have another 90 Day Fiancé tell-all. But we're just keeping it lighthearted here on the Bright Side Midday Show. Hope everybody's having fun. Right now, we've got Chris Tomlin featuring Lady A here on 105.7 The Bridge.

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105.7 The Bridge, your connection to hope and music. Jeremiah 29:11 says, "For I know the plans I have for you, declares the Lord, plans to give you hope and a future."

0: picking out these topics here and there. And this one maybe isn't super funny, but it's like, would you rather Bible edition? And for example, it's like, would you rather spend a day on Noah's Ark or wandering in the wilderness with the Israelites? No, that one doesn't really hit home. That's more like a Sarper joke.
1: I would definitely do Noah's Ark for sure. Smaller. Yeah.
0: Well, Noah's Ark, you're in the comfort of the Ark. I mean, I say the comfort. Is it comfort? I mean,
1: it's better than the wilderness.
0: That's true. I guess it does bring up some good talking point. Would you rather have David's courage or Solomon's wisdom? I think David's courage.
1: Me too.
0: David's faith and courage and his ability to sing.
1: For sure, yeah.
0: A lot better than what I have. I think there's some interesting ones you could go with. Would you rather? Something to think about and come up with. Maybe you're in your car right now coming up with two different topics of conversations. That's the whole idea here, is to get you thinking on the Bright Side Midday Show. Coming up in just a little bit, we're going to have North Point Inside Out with Death Was Arrested on 105.7 The Bridge.
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4: 2 Corinthians 10:4 says, "The weapons of our warfare are not of the flesh, but are powerful through God for the demolition of strongholds. We demolish arguments and every proud thing that is raised up against the knowledge of God, and we take every thought captive to obey Christ." We are among the most connected generation, but we're also the most anxious generation. There are a lot of destructive thoughts that come to our mind on a daily basis. Those thoughts, not every thought belongs in the mind of Christ. And as a believer, you have the mind of Christ. Take every thought captive. Make it obedient to Christ. Recognize when an intrusive thought comes into your mind and say, that does not belong there. And through the power of God working in me, I will claim that and take it captive to make it obedient to Christ. 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
0: Let's see what God's got in store for today's forecast. Here's your Bridge weather.
5: A mix of sun and clouds today with a high around 90. Overnight, partly cloudy with a low of 65. Tomorrow, partly to mostly cloudy with a high around 90. Tomorrow night, mostly cloudy with a low of 68 and a 60% chance of rain. Friday, cloudy and cooler with a high of 75 and a 70% chance of rain. I'm meteorologist Arden Gregory with your 14 First Alert forecast.
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That was the great CC Winans, worthy of it all here on the Bright Side Midday Show. It's Amber and Steve hanging out with you. Our final hour together on a Wednesday. They say time flies when you're having fun. We talked about this yesterday, but these shows really do go by fast. And thank you so much for hanging out with us. The show is an absolute blessing to us. Hope it is to you as well. We're going to keep the music rolling here. No dad jokes. Take a little break. I need a break from the dad jokes a little bit. We'll get back to it before we get out of here. Don't worry. Don't worry. Never fear. I've got a few more left in the AI chamber here. Is Evan Kraft featuring Danny Gokey going to take it from here? How about Be All Right?

Exodus 14:14 says, "The Lord will fight for you. You only need to be still." 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Still

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0: And that was Colton Dixon. More of you here on the Bright Side Midday Show. Thank you for hanging out with us on a Wednesday. It's Amber and Steve here just laughing our way through the entire episode. And let's see here. The next talking point, we've only got two more little moments together before we hand it off to Brian and Sarah. So we got to get these in. You know? If Bible characters had modern jobs, and it kind of made me laugh a little bit. David as a professional athlete, I mean, he could have been, I guess, an Olympic. It's a slingshot. You know, if you watch the was it the Book of Date? What is it? What is the David show on the Amazon Prime?
1: Yeah.
0: I'm trying to remember. I can't remember. Anyway, House of David.
1: Yes,
0: there it is. It came to me there. You know, the slingshot that he uses is kind of like, it's kind of like a sock with a rock in it. He just swings it around. You know, it's a little different than your slingshots that, you know, you get at the dollar store or whatever. That may be. I have no idea where I'm going with this. But yeah, you can see David being like a maybe shot put. Or something?
1: Maybe.
0: Javelin? I don't know. It's not really the same as a maybe
1: wrestler.
0: Could have been. It could be an archery. You know, maybe. He got that marksman skill. I don't know. I'm going way off the beaten path. This was the one that kind of made me laugh, was Noah as a weather forecaster. Noah on you know, Channel 14, you know, Jeff Lyons has a day off, and all
1: arc.
0: Of a sudden he comes out and he's like, "Hey guys, bad news. 40 days of rain coming this way. Forget the 7-day forecast. We're going to go full 40 and just let you know it's going to rain a lot. So get your boats out and get ready." Paul is a motivational speaker. I mean, that forget if Bible characters had modern jobs. I mean, if you read Paul's word, that is a motivational speaker in itself. But those are some of the ones that AI, you know, ChatGPT, you're letting me down a little. They're getting worse as they go along. But don't worry, Brian and Sarah will be here soon. Never fear here. And then, tell you what, we're going to hand it off to a good one here. It's Ben Fuller, "I Got Jesus," one of my absolute favorite songs here on the Bright Side Midday Show.

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3: When we were writing the song, I had arrived at the studio with one of those heavy hearts. I said to the guys, you know, what do you do when you don't feel good enough? I think we need a little encouragement on those days. And so when the chorus says, if you need a shoulder, I can be it, that's coming from God's perspective to you, because he will be the comfort when you need it.

0: On the night you're falling all to pieces, you can bring your lonely heart to Jesus. What if I told you that I believe it?
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2: Ooh, ooh, ooh, ooh. The liar's whispering again. And lately it's been sounding like the truth.

Exodus 14:14 says, "The Lord will fight for you. You only need to be still." 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

0: That was Torrin Wells. Breathe on it. It's Steve and Amber here. Amber and Steve on the Bright Side Midday Show. Whichever way you want to go with it, it is what it is. If you've been listening, you know we're completely off the rails. Last time we talked, we were talking about Noah as a weatherman. And then we went right into Ben Fuller, If I Got Jesus. So here's this little story about that. Ben Fuller, free concert down in Madisonville. Me and Amber are super pumped about it. We get down there. I've been really wanting to see Ben Fuller for quite some time. Well, Mother Nature had other ideas. It rained the entire time we were there. Look at the radar.
1: Not just rain. It was like torrential downpour.
0: Pouring rain. We're looking at the map, trying to map out our time to see if we're going to have time to see Ben Fuller. And it looks like to me that it's going to rain all night. We're never going to get the concert in. Well, luckily for everybody else there, we left. And 5 minutes later, the music started. So they were able to have a great night of music, and I miss Ben Fuller. That was tough. But hopefully we'll get to circle back and see Ben a little bit later. You know, the theme of the show is just our last little segment together. Brian and Sarah coming up here in just a little bit at the top of the hour. But the funny thing, this is the last thing it actually had, was things we think God is laughing at. And it's like when we make our plans, and then we attempt to fix everything on our own power without asking him for it. You know, I mean, I think it'd be okay for God to give a little giggle at that before he came in and fixed the situation for us.
1: Yeah.
0: I mean, think about it. Think about it for a second. You see, you watch reels, right? Scroll through these funny videos, you see humans doing just the silliest things. Like, for a second, like, you don't think God, like, looks at that and kind of laughs a little bit, and he's like, all right. I think God has a sense of humor.
1: Oh, he has to.
0: And I think just our mentality throughout the shows this week have certainly changed with a little bit of laughter. So yes. I think our God is a God that laughs.
1: Yeah.
0: Just a little bit. That's just me speculating, which is never a great thing. I'm going to get out of here and keep the music going for you. Thank you so much for hanging out with us on a Wednesday. We'll see you tomorrow on the Bright Side Midday Show.
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2: Galatians 2:20 says, I have been crucified with Christ, and I no longer live, but Christ lives in me. The life I now live in the body, I live by faith in the Son of God who loved me and gave himself for me. This verse has death language and life language. We died with Christ, and we live in Christ. And without Christ, we are helpless to overcome the sins and tribulations that this world throws at us. But in the life of Christ, through the power of the Spirit working in us, we can have and live the abundant life. It's Jesus that makes all the difference.
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0: Let's see what God's got in store for today's forecast. Here's your Bridge weather.
5: A mix of sun and clouds today with a high around 90. Overnight, partly cloudy with a low of 65. Tomorrow, partly to mostly cloudy with a high around 90. Tomorrow night, mostly cloudy with a low of 68 and a 60% chance of rain. Friday, cloudy and cooler with a high of 75 and a 70% chance of rain. I'm meteorologist Arden Gregory with your 14 First Alert forecast.
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0: Good afternoon, Owensboro. Sarah and Brian are here, and we're halfway through the week. We got plenty to talk about this afternoon. We got a giveaway that we are going to talk about.
1: Yep.
0: It's coming pretty close to giving away.
1: Yeah, 2 days.
0: Yep, a couple chances for Sarah and myself to prove how well we actually really know each other.
1: I mean, we're pretty good at it.
0: I got some games in here.
1: Of course you do.
0: But wherever Wednesday has you, we're glad you're with us. This is Sarah and Brian's show on 105.7 The Bridge, your connection to open music.

0: Lamentations 3:23 says, His mercies are new every morning. 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
1: So what do 1.5 million married couples know that maybe you don't? Or maybe you do, actually. The Weekend to Remember marriage retreats are a huge help. Seriously, that many married couples have gone to one of these, and they're all about strengthening marriages that are going great, and marriages in deep crisis, too. They're in more than 75 locations nationwide. And maybe you don't realize you've been kind of pulling away from each other. This happens in marriage. So put your marriage on the calendar. I've talked to a lot of people who say this thing just changed everything for us. 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

0: 105.7 The Bridge. Sarah and Brian here, and I'm going to have to carry him today. He doesn't feel well.
1: Yeah, I got the old... What do they call it? The Ohio River Valley.
0: It's the Ohio Valley crud.
1: He's fine. It's like right in my face.
0: He's being a baby. Women, let's talk about this. You know the man flu?
1: Yeah, I got it right now.
0: Yeah, he's being such a baby. Like, he wants to go home and go to sleep. That's been his MO all day. I'm like, suck it up. You got to... Actually...
1: I mean, I did do a lot today.
0: Okay, but you also slept more than me for the last two nights.
1: That's a you problem.
0: Yeah, but you shouldn't be complaining. Like, it's fine. You're fine. Everything is fine.
1: I'm also older than you, too, so...
0: Oh, we're using that now, huh?
1: Okay. Today I am.
0: All right, cool. Well, that's fine. But hey, I'm going to carry him. It'll be okay. He's fine.
1: I told him, they literally tune in to listen to you anyways.
0: No, they don't. I did tell him that if he doesn't feel better in a couple days, he's just going to go have to get that shot in the rear because I ain't putting up with
1: him. I'm going to do it right before our show. With the steroid shot.
0: He's going to be zinging. Yeah, it's good. Hey, you're listening to 105.7 The Bridge. Hope you're having a great Wednesday. Keep it here.

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1: I'm Brian.
0: And I'm Sarah. 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

0: 105.7 The Bridge, Sarah and Brian here in the studio. Mm-hmm. So last night, me and the Dance Dads, the experience, we did a podcast episode, we recorded, and then we went and saw a movie, okay. Heart of the Beast.
1: Oh, you know the name now.
0: I do.
1: That's good.
0: And it's a great movie. I think everybody needs to go see it.
1: Really?
0: Yeah. It's not a military movie.
1: Okay.
0: It talks about it.
1: I was a little jelly. You went without me.
0: I know. It wasn't my doing.
1: We
0: were asked.
1: Yeah.
0: It'd be fun.
1: That's good.
0: So anyways, it follows this this guy who's retired. He has a search and rescue dog.
1: Okay.
0: Who was in with him. And they're both they're in Alaska.
1: What's the dog's name?
0: Onan.
1: Onan.
0: Yeah.
1: Okay.
0: And anyways, it just shows the struggle of the mental health, and not only in the human, but in the dog as well, because he went through the same stuff.
1: Isn't that crazy to think about? Crazy. I would have never thought, but then it makes me think, okay, well, Cash.
0: He does not have PTSD.
1: No, but he'll have dreams where he's barking or, what I mean? So it's a thing. Yeah. Yeah. Ripping down my,
0: I don't think he's ever seen a mailman. You know, one thing he's never seen was a cat.
1: Yes, he has.
0: Has he seen a cat finally?
1: He has.
0: Has he been in the presence of cats?
1: Yes. Remember the cat that lived next door that we thought was pregnant?
0: Yeah, but did he ever see it?
1: Yes.
0: Smell it?
1: I don't know. Close up, I think
0: that's
1: he
0: what I'm
1: chases.
0: Asking you. He didn't chase her, though.
1: Doe?
0: He didn't chase her, doe. He didn't chase her, though.
1: Oh,
0: you're so mean.
1: I love it.
0: 105.7 The Bridge.

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7: Ephesians 2, 8 and 9 says, "For you are saved by grace through faith, and this is not of yourselves. It is God's gift, not from works, so that no one can boast." 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It's the superior power and resources that comes from God to someone in need. Ephesians 2, 1 says that we were dead in our trespasses and sins, but because of God's mercy, he lavished his grace upon us to give us salvation and abundant life.
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3: 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He willingly laid down his life so that we could have eternal life. That's the kind of love that transforms our hearts and changes lives.
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0: 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Here's your Bridge weather.
5: Here's your 14 First Alert forecast. For the overnight hours, partly cloudy, not as cool, with a low of 68 degrees. On Thursday, becoming cloudy by the afternoon and evening, a high of 91. Thursday night, cloudy with late rain and a low of 68. And rain likely on Friday with a high temperature of 73. I'm Chief Meteorologist Jeff Lyons with your 14 First Alert forecast.
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0: 105.7 The Bridge. Brian and Sarah here in the studio. So
1: it's not Rookie of the Year.
0: It's not Rookie of the Year. It's New Artist of the Year.
1: That's what I meant, but it's the same thing.
0: I'm up for Rookie of the Year.
1: Yeah, so you are.
0: I was about to say, we're samesies, Jamie. Good luck to you.
1: Yeah. I think she has a really good chance of winning.
0: Yeah.
1: She's awesome.
0: She is awesome. But speaking of Rookie of the Year, we do have the Kentucky Broadcasting Awards coming up October 23rd, I believe.
1: Okay.
0: It's whatever that Sunday. I don't know what the date is. But it's in Louisville at the Galt House. Is that what I'm saying? Mm-hmm. Okay. But normally every year we have an awards and they go different locations. So it's for the whole state of Kentucky.
1: Cool.
0: I'm saying this to say this.
1: Okay.
0: 105.7 The Bridge is eligible for next year's award.
1: Okay.
0: So be on the lookout for
1: what would they be up for?
0: I don't know. I mean, they got Station of the Year. They got Personalities of the Year.
1: Oh, he pointed at me like I'm somebody. I'm
0: somebody to me.
1: Oh,
0: and people love you.
1: Somebody.
0: Why wouldn't you win that?
1: I wouldn't. I don't think I'd win because I'm not. This is just God working.
0: Yeah. God is great.
1: I know, but.
0: Yeah. But anyways, you got, you can do Rookie of the Year. If you want to, I don't know if you're eligible. I don't even know if you're eligible
1: I'm
0: for that.
1: Good.
0: But yeah, it's just a bunch of awards. But it gives a chance for people in the state to see what you're doing.
1: That's cool.
0: Yeah.
1: Well, good luck to you.
0: Oh, thank
1: I'm
0: you.
1: Not going.
0: I know, it's sad.
1: I'm sorry. We have kids.
0: Listen, I might not win anything.
1: October 23rd is a Friday.
0: Well, whatever that Sunday is.
1: So the 25th, that's when you're going.
0: Yeah.
1: Okay, well, good luck to you, sir.
0: Thank you, ma'am.
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0: 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Sarah and Brian here. And because he's just not feeling great, I am going to do the hot take today. Okay. All right. You ready for it? And you'll see why I really want to do it in a second. When did people decide we needed to look at each other every time we talked?
1: I mean, that started way back Adam and Eve.
0: No. You know what I mean?
1: That started way back. Like, look me in the eyes when you're talking to me.
0: Okay. This man FaceTimes everybody.
1: Everybody. I want to see your reaction.
0: It's so obnoxious.
1: Listen, I hate phone calls because you never know, like, they could be saying something, rolling their eyes. Like, if you're going to do it for my face, you know? I don't even have conversations like that, but...
0: Oh, you don't?
1: I like to see people's face when I'm talking to them or asking them a question or something.
0: Yeah.
1: It's just who I am.
0: Well, you know, sometimes people don't want to be seen because they feel not put together.
1: Then don't get a smartphone with a FaceTime.
0: Okay, so if
1: turn
0: I
1: it
0: have,
1: off. You can turn it. You have an option.
0: If I have
1: turn off FaceTime, do it.
0: What? Oh, like when you call? So yeah, then I'm looking at only you?
1: Yeah. Wow. Don't turn on the camera.
0: But why would I? Then you're going to...
1: You know what I mean?
0: He's smiling, you guys. Okay, but here's the thing.
1: What's the thing?
0: You're calling me to see me.
1: Yeah.
0: And then you would say...
1: Listen, there's a reason I married you. But, I want to look at you for the rest of my life. I chose you.
0: Sorry,
1: so
0: everybody.
1: I'm going to FaceTime you.
0: Okay.
1: Just like I do with friends. Like I chose you to be a friend. I want to see what you're doing. I want to see you in your environment.
0: So awkward.
1: It's not awkward.
0: Yes, it is.
1: It's only awkward if you don't answer.
0: Yeah, but then, okay, you said I could turn it off, but I can't turn it off because you would say, turn the camera on. You would.
1: Yeah,
0: so what's the point of you telling me to turn it off?
1: That's what I'm saying. You have the option, but it'd be annoying if you turned it off, really.
0: I'm cool with a phone call, okay?
1: We agreed to disagree on this.
0: All right. 105.7 The Bridge.

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1: The story behind the song, Heaven Down Here. Here's Megan Woods.
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0: 105.7 The Bridge, Sarah and Brian here. Sarah and Brian here in the studio. I don't know why I can't say that.
1: It's fine. It's fine.
0: From the bridge to Sarah. I whistled right there. Anyways, all right, I got a game. You ready?
1: Yep.
0: All right. Who would say it? I'm going to give you a sentence.
1: Okay.
0: I'll read the situation. Both decide whether you or me would be more likely to say this. You ready?
1: Yes.
0: Do we really need that?
1: I don't know who says that. Me, probably.
0: Yeah, probably.
1: Okay.
0: We need to leave right now. That'd be me.
1: You think?
0: Oh yeah.
1: Okay.
0: Yeah, you're never on time. It's fine. I'll figure it out.
1: You.
0: Yeah. Okay. Did you lock the door?
1: You.
0: No
1: me,
0: way.
1: Me.
0: Yes. I don't want anything.
1: Me.
0: Then eat the other person's food. Yeah, that's definitely you. Let's just stay home.
1: We're both guilty of that. Both on. Yeah, for sure.
0: Why didn't you tell me we were almost out?
1: You.
0: Yeah. Toilet paper. It's crazy. I'm not mad.
1: That's me.
0: You, definitely.
1: Me.
0: Because you're always mad. When you say I'm not mad. We don't need directions.
1: You.
0: Yeah. Can we please stop at one more place?
1: Me.
0: Yes.
1: That's fun.
0: It is fun.
1: Okay.
0: Play with your family. Play it with your spouse. See if you know each other.
1: And don't get in a fight.
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0: 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So people can just coast and wind up further apart. 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
3: Ephesians 2:10 says, "For we are his workmanship, created in Christ Jesus for good works, which God prepared ahead of time for us to do." That word workmanship means that we are God's masterpiece, and he works in us for his will and for his glory. We're not perfect. When we look in the mirror, we don't see a perfect creature, but God made us his masterpiece. The word says, in Christ Jesus. So if we're going to be his workmanship, we must know Christ. And by knowing Christ, we're able to see and engage in the good works that he's prepared for us ahead of time.
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0: 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Here's your Bridge weather.
5: Here's your 14 First Alert forecast. For the overnight hours, partly cloudy, not as cool, with a low of 68 degrees. On Thursday, becoming cloudy by the afternoon and evening, a high of 91. Thursday night, cloudy with late rain and a low of 68. And rain likely on Friday with a high temperature of 73. I'm Chief Meteorologist Jeff Lyons with your 14 First Alert forecast.
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1: 105.7 The Bridge. Sarah and Brian here on a Wednesday. Be sure to go to our Facebook page and let us know where you're going to church this evening. And if you don't know or have a church home, I encourage you, we encourage you to check that post out and maybe go meet find some people.
2: One. Yeah. Find you one. They're That's fine. It. They're easy to find here. Let's see what we got going on. You ready?
1: Okay.
2: I think some people have wrote in. We got Cross Point. We have the Awakening Revival happening at the Old Fashioned Country Revival.
1: Cool.
2: On Habit Hill.
1: Awesome.
2: Let's see. Everlasting Baptist Church.
1: Okay.
2: All right. First Free Will Baptist Church here in Owensboro.
1: Okay. Where was the other one?
2: That was in Utica.
1: Okay.
2: Pleasant Rock General Baptist. That's in Morgantown.
1: Awesome. Thanks for listening, Morgantown.
2: Yeah, Hartford Baptist Church.
1: Okay.
2: They got a meal at 5:30 and adults and teens and children classes. So there's plenty of options.
1: Yeah, I love
2: it. Find a church out there.
1: Those are some new places too I haven't seen. So thank you all for posting and letting us know where you're going to be this evening. And we're going to keep the music going right now with some Katie Nicole and Big Daddy Weave with God Is in This Story right here on 105.7 The Bridge.

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0: 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Brian and Sarah here. Guess I'm going on this time.
1: Yeah, you are.
0: What have you ever had, like, somebody you didn't know say something nice to you?
1: Oh, yeah.
0: What's the nicest thing a stranger has said to you?
1: I don't know. Maybe that I have a good voice. That would probably be it.
0: Yeah. You do have a great voice.
1: Thank you. Yep.
0: God gave it to me. Something nice somebody said to me that I didn't know.
1: You're just great on the radio.
0: Yeah, I guess.
1: Yeah.
0: People say it all the time. Like, I just love listening to you. I'm like, okay. Weirdo. No, I'm kidding.
1: I'm sorry. That's what you should say.
0: Yeah. I usually do apologize. They're like, we listen to Country Roots all the time.
1: And listen, we need to flip it too, though. Like,
0: what's the meanest thing somebody says?
1: No, that's not what I mean. Okay. We need to compliment people that we don't know.
0: All the time.
1: And that's just loving people, right?
0: Yeah. I truly want to go do like a video out somewhere.
1: Yeah.
0: I think it'd be fun.
1: That would be fun. 105.7 The Bridge.

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1: Are you disappointed?

0: 105.7 The Bridge. Sarah and Brian here. So, what is something you do completely different now than when we first got married?
1: Talk.
0: Communicate?
1: Communicate with you.
0: Yeah, you were bad at that before.
1: That was horrible.
0: You're still bad at it, but not as bad. You've really come a long way.
1: I really have come a long way.
0: I would say...
1: for you.
0: I know, I'm thinking. I definitely know I've changed.
1: She's like, I didn't change one bit.
0: No. I know that I've changed, but...
1: Same person you met in the alley at Ray's Food Place.
0: Ray's Food Place. I didn't
1: meet her in the alley, just for the record.
0: No, but he would walk me to work through the alley.
1: Yeah.
0: I don't know. I mean, there was a time when I was very impatient, and now I feel like I try to like...
1: People are going to find this very hard to believe.
0: Okay.
1: But you were mean. You were very mean. And there's a point I couldn't tell. I'm like, you know what? I'm done, really.
0: Yeah.
1: So, I mean, you're still mean, but it's a playful mean now.
0: Yeah. I think back then when I was...
1: Maybe I learned how to take it.
0: No. I think that when I was, quote, mean, I was struggling with stuff, like, on my own.
1: Yeah.
0: Like, internal, like...
1: Well, that hasn't changed. You still take it out on me, so...
0: What? There's that. Why are you trying to fight?
1: I ain't fighting. I'm being real.
0: We're talking about improvements, and you're bashing down. You're hammering me down. This is not kind.
1: This is my time to shine.
0: No, it's not. No, it's not. But... The song's called Hard Love.
1: There it is.
0: The convenience of that. That's God working all the time. 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
5: Here's your 14 First Alert forecast. For the overnight hours, partly cloudy, not as cool, with a low of 68 degrees. On Thursday, becoming cloudy by the afternoon and evening, a high of 91. Thursday night, cloudy with late rain and a low of 68. And rain likely on Friday with a high temperature of 73. I'm Chief Meteorologist Jeff Lyons with your 14 First Alert forecast.
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0: 105.7 The Bridge, Sarah and Brian here. That was Cochran and Co. Okay, so I just talked about something that... What are you laughing at?
1: I know. Go ahead.
0: What? Okay. We're about to find out why he's laughing. So Brian asked me what was something big in your life that you didn't realize it at the time. It was big. And so I went deep with it because I'm a female.
1: Yeah.
0: And Brian is a male, and he's going to tell us.
1: I don't even want to say it.
0: Please say it.
1: I don't even want to say it.
0: Just say it. Just say it.
1: Listen, I'm a big fan of Dairy Queen.
0: Oh, my
1: goodness. And the last time I ate a Ultimate Burger, I didn't think it was the last time. And to me, that was a big deal. And it's still a big deal. I'm about to get emotional about the Ultimate Burger. But now that I played it in my head after you said what you said, I'm like, oh, no. Like, this is not the place for it. But
0: it's okay. We're here. We're real and we're authentic. And that's what it's all about.
1: RIP Ultimate Burger from Dairy Queen. I miss you, buddy.
0: Wow. I can't. 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

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Psalms 118:24 says, "This is the day the Lord has made. 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

Exodus 14:14 says, "The Lord will fight for you. You only need to be still." 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

0: 105.7 The Bridge. Sarah and Brian here, and that was Zach Williams, who is coming to Evansville here. Yeah. I think it's in the middle, end of the month.
1: Victory Theater, 17th.
0: Okay. Yeah, that stinks. October, we're not going to be in town. But I will say we're very excited. We're going to the mountains. And I'm also excited because a group of women from our church is going to be attending the Women of Joy Conference that weekend. So that's why we can't see Zach Williams. But he comes around here a lot.
1: We're going to do our show from the mountains.
0: We are. It's going to be fun.
1: What if a bear just comes up and like on our show? We're going to video some of it so you can see like on location.
0: Okay. That's like, concerning.
1: What is?
0: I don't. First
1: the bear
0: of all,
1: or the video?
0: Yeah, the video. I don't want to be like. This is like. I am in my element. I have a microphone, which I love, but no one has to see me.
1: Girl, you're like the queen of Facebook Live.
0: And no, I'm not. Not anymore. That was so COVID time.
1: Oh my gosh. Well, we can still do it. I didn't say the whole time.
0: You can do it.
1: But no, we'll just. Maybe we video like just us.
0: I don't want to put makeup on. It's early in the morning. I just want to be on vacation.
1: I'm talking about for our show.
0: Okay. Well, that might be acceptable.
1: We already out and about.
0: Yeah. We can tell you about all of the adventures of the day.
1: There you go.
0: That's fun. All right. You're listening. And I have something awesome planned that I'm not telling anybody. 105.7 The Bridge.

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1: I'm Brian.
0: And I'm Sarah. 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

0: One, if you heard Brian, I'm sorry. This is 105.7 The Bridge with Sarah and Brian here, and it is Wednesday evening. Hope you are having a wonderful day.
1: Yeah.
0: Okay, so we're going to play a game. It's called Don't Pick the Popular Answer. Okay?
1: Okay.
0: So
1: popular, like,
0: hold on.
1: That I think is popular?
0: It says, ask a question and you both answer at the same time.
1: Ooh,
0: if you give the same answer, neither of you get the point.
1: Ooh,
0: so
1: points.
0: It's okay. So basically, I don't know how we determine which one's most popular.
1: Well, I mean, obviously it's a no-brainer. It's the most popular answer.
0: No, it's the don't pick the popular answer.
1: Exactly.
0: Okay. I'm confused already, I think.
1: Like, if you think that everybody else will pick that answer, don't pick it. Pick something else.
0: Okay.
1: Let's just go.
0: Let's try
1: it out.
0: All right. Name a fast food restaurant. Cane's.
1: Whataburger.
0: Okay. Who wins?
1: Well, everybody knows about Cane's.
0: What?
1: Nobody really knows about Whataburger.
0: Okay. So this is, we're going to fight. So that,
1: yeah,
0: okay.
1: That's fine. I won them.
0: Okay. Name something people lose. Car.
1: Shoes.
0: People lose their shoes. I win.
1: Okay.
0: Okay. Name a vacation destination. Owensboro.
1: Idaho.
0: People go to Idaho. I went to Idaho.
1: What'd you say?
0: People go to Idaho.
1: What did you say?
0: I said Owensboro.
1: Do you not think people come to Owensboro? Bluegrass Museum? The bluegrass capital of the world?
0: I think that people, I don't know. I'm trying to.
1: Nobody goes to Idaho for vacation.
0: I did.
1: You drive? Yeah, because your family's there.
0: No, but I also did before that.
1: No,
0: when they
1: didn't.
0: Lived in Washington. Yes, I did. It was on the way. We went to you know where we went?
1: You didn't vacation there. You stopped.
0: We went to a very creepy old prison.
1: You stopped. Did you stay in that prison?
0: No, but
1: no,
0: we
1: stayed
0: the night there.
1: You went on to Washington,
0: there.
1: Right?
0: No.
1: You stayed one day?
0: We stayed in Idaho. We went to, I think it was in Idaho, the prison.
1: Oh my gosh, what's the next one?
0: Okay.
1: I won that one.
0: No. All right. Name a country singer.
1: Oh.
0: Jessica Andrews.
1: Oh, that's a good one.
0: I know.
1: I'm going to go with Marty Brown.
0: People know Marty Brown.
1: Here.
0: Yeah.
1: Not everywhere.
0: Yeah, huh? Because he was on, what's that show?
1: The most popular. Okay,
0: good. I win.
1: I'll give you that one.
0: Thank you. Okay. Name something parents yell.
1: Something that parents yell?
0: Yeah.
1: All right, what's your answer?
0: I don't know.
1: You got to pick one. I'm going to go second.
0: Okay. Dad?
1: They do that all the time.
0: Parents yell it. Name something parents yell.
1: Oh, I'm going to, okay.
0: Well, that's how that is.
1: I was going to say, I love you.
0: That's something they say.
1: They don't yell it.
0: Yeah, they do. 105.7 The Bridge.

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3: 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And Christ gives us strength to stand. 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Because Christ is your strength.
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1: They were beatboxing in that
0: song. I know.
1: Song.
0: Like, who was that?
1: That was Marcy Me.
0: Oh.
1: Yeah.
0: Grace got you.
1: But they were doing that.
0: Yeah.
1: I'd never heard that before, I don't think.
0: I love it. Yeah. Hey, this is the last day of September.
1: Well, yay.
0: Crazy.
1: And it's your dad's birthday.
0: It is my dad's birthday. Mm-hmm. Happy birthday, Pops.
1: Yeah.
0: What is one thing that September taught you?
1: Okay. I would say that it taught me to let go of things that I can't fix, which I've known that, but like I was really taught it this month.
0: September taught me that there is no hawk in the Bible that's going to come after you. One thing September, what is one thing September gave you?
1: I don't know.
0: It didn't give
1: good
0: you
1: memories. Good memories. Gave you memories. Give my, yeah. Uh-huh.
0: Okay.
1: Yeah.
0: I got some new friends, people that I've met.
1: Okay.
0: So
1: that's good.
0: Yeah, yeah, there it is.
1: Okay.
0: What is one thing you're praying for in October?
1: Good, safe vacation, because we need it so badly.
0: Amen. Hey, y'all think about, you know, what September taught you, what you got from it, what you're going to, what you hope October brings to you as well. Think about it while you're driving in the car.
1: And we encourage you to thank the Lord and ask him for guidance while you do that.
0: Always.
1: So, hey, that is September. Tomorrow we turn the calendar, but the same God who carried us through this month is already waiting for us in the next one. Go home, love your people, enjoy your evening, and we will meet you right back here tomorrow. 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God bless y'all.
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7: Here's your 14 First Alert forecast. For the overnight hours, partly cloudy, not as cool, with a low of 68 degrees. On Thursday, becoming cloudy by the afternoon and evening, a high of 91. Thursday night, cloudy with late rain and a low of 68. And rain likely on Friday with a high temperature of 73. I'm Chief Meteorologist Jeff Lyons with your 14 First Alert forecast.
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Have you noticed whenever you're in a season of disappointment, you always think something must have gone wrong. Something must have gone off the rails. And yet every awesome learning experience you've ever had with God was right in the middle of a disappointment.

0: healthy eaters usually have one food they just can't say no to. Hey there, it's Lisa. Mine is Costco's $1.50 hot dog and a drink. You're not judging me, are you? It's my happy meal. Well, apparently there's a new summer trend called hot dog boards. Think charcuterie board. But instead of cheese and crackers, it's hot dogs with every topping you can imagine. Chili and onions and slaw and jalapenos, bacon, avocado, you name it. 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

Did you know that to God, that damaged part of you is beautiful? 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

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Psalms 118:24 says, "This is the day the Lord has made. 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
2: The story behind the song, How Good God Is. 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
3: When we wrote this song, I got together like any other day with some of my friends, and I had just been singing that. You know, I never would have ever known how good God is. So we just started to unpack it. What are those things in life? Let's really talk about the honest ones. God, thank you for the fires that forged me with faith. Thank you for even the anger that it forced me to pray. And so I hope as you hear this song, you can look at those circumstances in your life and that it pushes you towards God.

0: Have you ever let a dream quietly die? Not because you stopped caring, but it just hurt too much. Hey there, it's Lisa. Steve Jobs has a son, Reed, who wanted to become a doctor after his dad was diagnosed with pancreatic cancer. But when Steve Jobs died, he just couldn't do it. Everything reminded him of his dad, and it was just hard. He walked away from that dream. Years later, though, he came back to it, but in a completely different way. Now, today, he invests in groundbreaking cancer research instead of practicing medicine himself. And I just love that, because maybe your dream isn't over. Maybe it's just changed shape.
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4: 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Worry is something that we all face. 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God cares about it all, and we don't come empty. We come with thanksgiving, remembering what he's already done.
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4: John chapter 15, verse 13, Jesus says, "Greater love has no one than this, than to lay down one's life for his friends." Love is often defined by words, feelings, or even intentions, but Jesus defines love by sacrifice. And in this verse, Jesus points us to the greatest expression of love, giving your life for someone else. This wasn't just a statement, it was a promise that he would fulfill on the cross. Jesus didn't wait for us to deserve his love. He willingly laid down his life so that we could have eternal life. That's the kind of love that transforms our hearts and changes lives.
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1: Let's see what God's got in store for today's forecast. 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
6: Here's your 14 First Alert forecast. For the overnight hours, partly cloudy, not as cool, with a low of 68 degrees. On Thursday, becoming cloudy by the afternoon and evening, a high of 91. Thursday night, cloudy with late rain and a low of 68. And rain likely on Friday with a high temperature of 73. I'm Chief Meteorologist Jeff Lyons with your 14 First Alert forecast.
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